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15: 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That happened because of y'all. That happened because of y'all trusting us. That happened because y'all calling us, letting us know when you get into an accident, and trusting us to handle it. I repeat,

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0: And welcome back to the Mix New Music Club on today's Variety 101.9 The Mix. What's going on? It's McCabe and Jenny. Woo. We are halfway through, hopefully, the short week for you. And tonight you're going to find out which artist had a close call while on tour in Australia.
1: Ooh, and we'll fill you in on who's going to be on the Practical Magic 2 soundtrack.
0: We'll kick things off with Gracie Abrams' Hit the Wall on The Mix. Okay.

0: today's Variety 101.9 The Mix. And Jenny, I'm not sure if you saw this, but Alex Warren, he recently had a close call while on tour in Australia.
1: I did see this video. He was like going through the crowd in the stands, and then he tried to take a shortcut down.
0: He actually did pretty good until he got down. Then he took a few steps and then had a stumble.
1: He must have been in a rush because I'm like, Alex, there are some stairs, but nope, he wanted to climb over the railing and jump down from the risers.
0: He did, and in true Alex Warren fashion, he had a pretty good sense of humor about the fall afterwards.
1: We're glad he's okay, and this is his new one called Emerald Eyes on the Mix New Music Club.

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0: 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What's going on? It's McCabe.
1: Hey, it's Jenny.
0: And it's time for a round of Guess Who Posted It on Instagram.
1: Okay.
2: The show is special. You got to be there for it. Can't take another breath. Of course, the set list and the music, which I thank you for your help with, by the way.
1: Okay, not only did the accent give it away, but the background song, that is Niall Horan.
0: Okay, yeah, great job. And we're going to be seeing him March 23rd at United Center. Right now, the latest from Niall, Tastes So Good on The Mix.

0: breaks my heart. Put a shiver on your skin, do your hair in the car. If nothing lasts forever, babe, then can we make a start?
1: 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That was Rubber Band Man on today's Variety 101.9 The Mix. 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
15: 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I repeat, that is...

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0: Latest from a local artist right there. That was Stella Lefty in Boston on today's Variety 101.9 The Mix. It's McCabe and Jenny. And when we sat down with Stella Lefty, you asked her why Boston over Chicago.
1: I was in Nashville. It was a week of writing. And it was just like one of those things where I felt like that song came to me from like above. Like it was one of those things where like, I just, it's so hard to describe, but I love Boston so much. And honestly, like second city to Chicago, it's got to be Boston.
0: There you go. Just came to her.
2: Okay, we'll forgive her, but I'm sure everyone's going to be screaming that song loudly next Friday night. She's performing at the Soul Shed.
0: Yeah, you can catch our full interview with Stella.

0: And right now we are surrounded by Olivias, and one of them is part of the Practical Magic 2 soundtrack. It's today's Variety 101.9 The Mix. Jenny, take a guess.
1: I've never seen the first one, so I'm definitely going to watch that movie. Is it Olivia Rodrigo?
0: It is Olivia Rodrigo, and I just found out that Sandra Bullock, who stars in the movie, also played a big role in shaping the music of the soundtrack. So you're going to find Stevie Nicks on there, as well as the song The Cure from Olivia Rodrigo.
1: Well, here's Olivia Rodrigo with her latest called Drop Dead on The Mix. All right.

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0: Latest from Ariana Grande, Hate That I Made You Love Me on today's Variety 101.9 The Mix. McCabe and Jenny here. And on Saturday, I have a bunch of tickets. I want you at the Jonas Brothers, Cat's Eye, Somber, but you're going to have to make it out to Chick-fil-A.
1: Yeah, I see you're going to be at the location of Mount Prospect, 11 to 1. And not only are you hooking up the free concert tickets, the first 100 people through the door get a free chicken sandwich and a drink. So you're treating everyone to lunch.
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0: 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Yeah. Variety. Yeah, it's kind of our thing.
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and he was signing a bunch of autographs, and some person came up to him with their vape and just handed the vape to him, and he just nonchalantly went ahead and signed it. I think he did that for a couple other vapes as well. So if you've got something that you want to be signed by Dominic Fike, might as well be a vape, okay? Maybe you could bring a pack of cigarettes. Maybe he'll sign a cigar. Who knows? Honestly, I kind of want him to just come over there and sign my forehead. Big D-O-M right up there. 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

feeling about football season starting up. I'm super, super curious because I'm feeling pretty excited, not going to lie. You know, we already had that first game, okay? But the Bears, they're going to play this Sunday against the Panthers. I'm super excited. How are you feeling? Text us 312-233-1019.

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Yeah!

Variety 101.9 The Mix. What's up? It's Jonah. I know that your bank account is not doing too well right now. You want to know how I know? Because school season is starting up. 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
3: 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Void where prohibited. All decisions of the mix are final.
1: 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Happy winning from the mix.
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0: 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Variety. 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

0: 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If nothing lost forever, babe, and can we make a start?
1: 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What would you do if you were in the airport walking through and you saw Mumford & Sons singing and rehearsing? Well, that's what happened just a couple days ago. 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

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What's up? 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Like, do you like the Jonas Brothers? 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
2: 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That happened because of y'all trusting us. That happened because y'all calling us, letting us know when you get into an accident, and trusting us. Repeat.

0: what's it take to be a mentor with Big Brothers Big Sisters? 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
20: How about some mixed weather? Mostly sunny, high in the upper 70s today before we get down to the low 60s later. There's your weather on the mix.
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9: 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I repeat,

0: 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It's McCabe from the Afternoon Mix, and you don't want to wait on this. 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
16: Yeah, it is 5:34. Indiana officials have launched a formal investigation into the power company NIPSCO after what some say was their way too slow response to the extensive damage caused in the region by last month's tornadoes and other terrible storms. Some residents there, as was well documented, were without power for more than two straight weeks at what also happened to be the hottest time of the year. Officials say the results of their investigation could determine whether NIPSCO has to pay back customers for damages. From NIPSCO to Costco.
17: Nice. Kudos.
16: So, yep. I worked hours on it. I woke up early. Just to make sure I got that one perfect.
17: He was doing a lot of the rubbing of the bridge of his nose.
16: Yes.
17: You know, where you can tell someone's really thinking.
16: Yep. Anyway, some Costco members say they're really bummed about the discontinuation of a service that many didn't even know existed. Now, this is a challenge for you guys on your Costco, fandom. Obsessives.
17: Yeah.
16: Yeah. Costco Next. You ever know about that?
17: No.
16: All right. Well, good, because it's gone. It's over and people are miffed.
18: But I want it.
16: Yeah.
17: Can I guess what it was?
16: Well, sure.
17: Would you just sort of say like, I need this and it's a subscription sort of thing where they send it to you every time, like over the course, I need dog food. So they send it to you. You don't have to think about it. And when you run out of dog food shows up. Is it that?
16: You are incorrect.
17: Oh, that's what they should have.
16: Yes. Maybe they'll start that.
17: I'm so sorry.
16: Will be next. This was apparently a service that Costco offered for shoppers to shop for discounted goods or services from other retailers with whom they would partner. And you'd get an exclusive Costco price. So I'm just going to make up a store. Right?
17: Sure.
16: Let's just say that Costco was like partnered with Macy's. I don't think they were, but let's say.
17: Sure.
16: So you can go to some special website where you would get a discounted Costco price on something at another store like Macy's, right?
17: That makes sense.
16: Yeah, but anyway, it's gone.
17: Oh, well. So we hardly knew you.
16: It was there for about 10 years. Maybe they didn't tell anybody on purpose. I don't know. But the people who did know about it suddenly went to the site that used to exist, and now it's like, this site no longer exists. Thanks anyway, and they're upset.
17: I got a real bone to pick with Costco coming up next. I'll tell you what that bone is.
16: Lots of
17: and
16: bones.
17: And we'll pick it together.
16: That's Costco bones. Yeah. And finally, all right, get ready for fun, everybody. Are you ready for fun?
17: Well, Costco to NIPSCO wasn't fun enough.
16: This is the most fun you're going to have today if you have a really not fun day.
18: Whistling zippity-doo-dah, Cruise, it sounds like. All right, go ahead.
16: Are you ready?
18: Yeah.
16: Crews working on terminal expansion at O'Hare just unearthed a huge boulder. About 30 feet below the surface of the airfield. It's mostly made of the mineral dolomite, which is kind of like limestone.
17: It's a great Eddie Murphy movie.
16: Only cooler. Exactly. It is 11 and a half feet wide, 8 feet deep, 7.5 feet tall, and weighs a robust 50 tons.
17: Wow.
16: So I don't know if they couldn't move it or if this thing's just staying. And now, not only is it staying, they're holding a naming contest for this giant rock. They'll be taking suggestions for the next 3 weeks.
17: Wow.
16: Get ready for Rocky McRockface.
18: Yeah.
17: Sure.
18: And it's going to be like on exhibit there, which I think is hysterical.
16: Yeah.
18: Like you said, they're like, let's just put it upstairs.
17: They got to redesign the airport around it.
16: They may have to. It's like an endangered bird's nest or something. I'm sorry, planes, you go around.
17: It's a real rock and a hard place.
18: Oh, good. Yeah. You know what? They need more delays at O'Hare.
17: Yeah, there you go. Guys, sorry, we got delayed because of the rock.
18: We landed by the boulder, so it's going to be another hour.
17: For those of you that haven't seen it, if you look out the left side of the aircraft, you will see the boulder.
16: Yeah, so they will boil this down to 5 finalists until they finally get a winner. But 3 weeks worth of people suggesting things. So,
17: good for them.
16: Plenty of time.
17: 3 weeks of joy.
16: Yeah. All right, sports. A 1-1 draw. That's that kind of like soccer buzzkill. You know, all excited. 63,000 people at Soldier Field last night.
17: Yeah.
16: Lewandowski and the Fire against Messi at Inter Miami. And they get yourself a tie.
17: But
16: it was exciting. NFL action started last night with Seattle beating New England in the season opener. The game between San Francisco and the LA Rams happens in Australia tonight. So Thursday night football games, they're always on Prime Video, right?
17: Right.
16: Tonight, guess where?
19: Netflix. God.
17: Hey.
18: Oh.
17: Cool.
19: It is Thursday, right?
17: Yes, sir.
18: Yeah. But it's not even like, to make it more confusing, like last year when they whenever they debuted it, they gave it to everybody because they wanted everybody to see. You could see it on Prime, but it was like on NBC or whatever it was.
19: Yeah. Sure.
18: And now it's, okay.
17: When we were kids, it was either like 5 or 32.
18: No, I know.
17: That's that was it. Go to 32 or 5. Which one is it?
18: Netflix was just like Christmas and Thanksgiving, I felt like.
19: Yeah, me too. And again, there's a place I go that, and it's called ESPN.com. It's a rare site. Don't tell anybody. It's my little
18: secret.
19: They
18: used to do sports.
19: Yeah, right. But this is where they have the schedule. They have where you can see it on TV. And it says right there, I blinked 3 times looking at it, Netflix.
17: We have audio for the reason why.
19: Got it. So, anyway, it is Thursday night football, but not in the place where you'll usually see Thursday night football.
18: Yeah, and last night, what was it, Sam Darnold, man?
19: Got injured.
18: 6 plays or something.
17: Barely.
19: The unheralded Drew Locke came to the rescue. Baseball, oh man, a 4-2 loss for the White Sox to the Pirates at the Rate last night. They're lucky because Cleveland also lost. Division lead remains at 2 games with 17 to play. They'll try not to get swept tonight. In Milwaukee, that's exactly what did happen to the Cubs. They dropped their 3rd in a row to the Brewers and their 4th straight overall last night. They're off today before the Pirates visit them tomorrow. Mixed weather, mostly cloudy, high around 80, and then we get back down to the low 60s tonight. Right now, though, 68 with your mixed news update. Oh, my God, it's 541.
17: Wow, it's fine, because here we are doubling paychecks today. We got money to give away. So every minute that goes by is a minute closer to you winning cash. At 7 a.m., we're going to start calling out names. I looked ahead at the names, but we got some good ones today.

0: is. Good morning. It's Chris, Nikki, and Whip in the morning on The Mix.
1: 546, 67 degrees, high around 80.
0: Oh, man, here we go. On a double, your paycheck Thursday, and it is already Thursday, so keep that in mind. And there was already NFL football last night, and we already have a star player that's maybe out for several weeks, if not a long time.
2: Yeah, Sam Darnold, quarterback of the Super Bowl champion Seattle Seahawks. I feel like it's the most low-key Super Bowl champion.
1: Yeah.
2: I can barely even remember that they won the Super Bowl.
0: They won it, yeah.
1: Even when I was watching it, I was like, are they in Philly?
2: Like, right, exactly.
1: It was like the dumbest thing. Yeah. I was like, could not compute.
0: Yeah. Which, again, all the more points to the reason we were supposed to win it. That was a shame on the NFL and whoever writes the script. Made an error.
2: Nobody on their team that I know of is dating or married to any pop stars. I think that's another problem.
0: What a shame.
2: Yeah.
0: You know, what a shame. I did tease I have a bone to pick with Costco, and I do, and I'll tell you guys real quick what happened. We got their paper towel thing. You get the big old bag thing of paper towels. You get like 30 rolls of paper towels. Mm. We worked through them in the house. Great. So a few weeks ago, I opened one of them, and there's no perforation on the roll. So there's no, you can't, So you're just ripping paper towel haphazardly, willy-nilly, no consistency in size. You're just trying your best to rip it. So my wife and I are like, that's so random. What a weird one-off. Now, we've gone through a couple other rolls since then, normal. Last night, I opened another roll, no perforations.
1: Oh, how weird.
0: So you're just, I don't know what's going on over there. Maybe them canceling this whole next thing will give them the time to focus on quality control. And what? I can argue with you guys, too. The quality of their house brand diaper has gone down as well.
2: Oh, no.
0: Yeah, so I'm getting nervous about my loving that place.
2: That is tough.
0: Yeah, so anyway, that's where I'm at today.
2: The perforation thing, it's not something you'd think of, but I'm sure if you're going through it, that is terrible.
0: Well, you know, our kids are a little older now. Well, they're 7 and almost 5, which is wild. But, you know, and then we have a baby. But, you know, they spill a little water, they're old enough to go get their own paper towel.
2: Right.
0: Well, now they're just pulling the whole roll down.
2: Right. It's fine for them.
1: Can't be mad at them.
0: Yeah. Right, exactly that's right. True. At first I was, because I was like, what are you guys doing?
2: I only used one. Sure, it's 100 feet long, but I only used one.
0: Yeah. I was like, what is happening?
1: Punking them.
0: Right.
1: Like Ashton Kutcher is going to jump out.
0: We got to get a photo of her today, but boy, you're looking good. You got your Harry Styles merch on.
1: Oh,
0: yeah. Yeah, from your New York trip.
1: You put out a big statement yesterday, and I got overly excited. In fact, it was so funny. We were sitting there, and I'm like reading it to my husband, Joel, and he's like, you know, I haven't seen you get this excited about anything in a real long time.
0: Watch out.
1: And he's like, I'm okay with it. Like, I can't explain it. I just love this album. I love this show.
0: It's a great album. It's a great
1: I want to see it again. I keep saying I'm going to go back to New York again, but then according to this statement, I may not have to. I don't know.
0: Have you seen the statement?
2: No, I know nothing.
1: I'll talk about it in Deep Dish today, but it's a whole thing about how the show might be on the road.
2: Well, that'd be the normal way of doing things.
0: Yeah. No cities or anything have been announced, but lest we forget, guys, we live in Chicago. Something to think about. You know, if we lived in Tulsa, I'd be like, don't get your hopes up, Nikki. I don't know.
1: But I feel like
0: you can get your hopes up.
1: My Harry Styles jersey, and it's Knicks color, so it worked out because this way I have a shirt to wear when the boys wear that, you know, watch their Knicks games.
0: Yeah.
1: I now can feel like I fit in without being a complete conformist.
0: Right. You can be there and be like, respect your mother.
1: So that's it. Pretty pumped.
0: Man. And I assume you were watching wall to wall football with your kids. Well, what it wasn't really wall to wall because it was only one game. So it's like the wall to couch.
2: No, I only saw about the fourth quarter, honestly.
0: Oh, okay,
2: well,
0: great.
2: We had a curriculum night at the middle school, which was fun. And you get to see a lot of people who you know, but not that well. And you see them passing. You know, hey, what's up? Okay. And then they don't really say hi to you. You're like, is that actually the right person that I'm saying hi to?
0: I think it is.
2: Yeah. Maybe they don't like me, or maybe they don't remember. Yeah.
0: Right.
2: A lot of that.
1: Stacey, what's her name?
2: Well, 100%. A ton of that. And then a lot of like, don't worry about her anyway.
0: Yeah, it's fine.
2: we never liked her.
0: Yeah, that's fine.
2: We don't have to pretend anymore. No problem. So a lot of that. And then after I got home, I couldn't decide between the two baseball games, the football game, eating some modicum of dinner. So it was very stressful.
0: A little bit of all of it?
2: All of it. Yeah, I combined them all together and somehow made it through.
0: I survived.
2: Yeah.
0: Now, you think you're going to be able to handle the curriculum this year?
2: You know what? I was actually excited about my son's teachers. They all seemed kind of like they had engaging presentations. up until the last one.
0: Oh no.
2: She was fine, but I'm
0: phoning
2: just like,
0: it in.
2: Man, if you're dragging at the, if this is your last period and you're dragging at the end of the day.
0: Oh, that's tough.
2: I don't feel as though this would be the class to get your energy back up, but they're all
0: that's
2: lovely.
0: All right.
2: They're all
1: she
2: wonderful.
1: She just wanted to get home, watch both games, a football game,
0: you
1: and
0: know
1: have some,
0: my modicum of dinner.
1: Might be the modicum of dinner.
0: Modicum of dinner. That's all she was looking for.
1: Like, wrap it up. Get out of here.
0: Hot. We're going to look at the roads next. We got Olivia Dean now. It's the Morning Mix.

0: Good morning. It's Chris, Nikki, and Whip in the morning on The Mix.
1: Yeah, it's going to be a really nice day. It's going to be like cooler, 80 degrees. Pretty nice. And the roads are looking pretty nice as well. We had an earlier incident on the Stevenson, but it looks like that has at least been moved over. It's on the shoulder, so it's on the outbound Stevenson between Harlem and First. We do have an accident, though, on the Reagan Memorial westbound before Raymond Road. So accident with the two right lanes blocked. So there's some slowdowns there. And then some streets are starting to close for the Festival of the Vine in Geneva, which is coming up. So that's going to be great. So keep an eye on that. 4th Street and James Street both closed in certain areas to get prepped for that. That's a quick look at traffic on The Mix.
0: All right, we got a text. Just came in on the text thread here. 312-233-1019. Hey, guys, I work for Costco. Great news. That paper towel thing sounds like a fluke. Just bring them in. We'll give you a new batch.
2: You should.
0: Costco does all the time.
2: You definitely should.
0: And we are reformulating the diapers. They're going to be much better now.
2: So you guys understood. You knew.
1: Man.
0: Love, see? Okay, I'm back.
1: You're back in love.
0: I'm back because you guys didn't just settle for less. I like that. All right. Hey, generally right now we would play you a song. But I made us late. So we're going to go to Whip in the newsroom now.
2: All right. A couple other news items. A lot of news out there. Apple introduced the new iPhone Duo yesterday. This is your foldable iPhone.
0: It's
2: called the Duo. You know, because it's not like one, but it's two. When you open it up, it's like double the phone.
0: Oh.
1: Man, you went with that over foldy.
2: iFold.
3: Yeah, I know.
1: Man.
0: You could have called it the filled with the I in the middle. Yeah. It would have made a lot of sense, but it would have made more sense than Duo.
1: Man.
0: Yeah. Duo sounds like I get two. I get one for me and one for my wife.
1: Yeah.
2: Maybe that's what they're hoping you'll do.
0: Can I break it in half? All right, here, you take this half, I'll take this half.
2: I didn't check enough into it. That doesn't sound likely, but hell, I don't know. What can't they do these days?
0: But hell.
2: Yeah, so the foldable iPhone opens like a book with a 7.6-inch display. The internal screen is 50% larger than the iPhone Pro Max. The outside screen, so you get two screens. Can still be used when the phone is folded. So you fold this thing up, unlike a book where it, you know, you just see a cover. You don't see any words when you close it. This, you still see something on the outside of the book of the phone. All right. Anyway, you can pre-order this starting on October 16th. It'll be released a week later on the 23rd and it'll run you a cool $2,000.
1: Man.
2: I do find this interesting timing with the 25th anniversary of the 9/11 terror attacks coming up tomorrow. We keep getting these little trickles of TSA relaxing some of the policies that have been in place all that time. And as a result of that, so yesterday we talked about the fact that they are introducing a policy at certain airports where if you're a TSA pre-check member, you can go to the gate without being a ticketed passenger, like you could in the very old days, and go see.

0: your loved one off at the gate and kiss them goodbye or go eat at the Chili's or whatever without having a ticket. They're introducing that at 13 airports, not in Chicago yet, but they think they'll expand that soon and you might be able to do that. Well, and now comes word that they also are actively considering allowing TSA pre-check passengers to bring full water bottles through security checkpoints at certain airports starting in coming months. The potential change will be rolled out initially to airports equipped with certain newer CT screening technology, which can distinguish water and other safe liquids from any potential explosive stuff, if that makes any sense, right?
1: Yeah.
0: They did not say which specific airports might be included in that new program, so we'll wait word on that. They're also not presently prepared to eliminate restrictions on all liquids, and the existing 311 rule, carry-on liquids generally being in containers of 3.4 ounces or less, would still be in effect. But they may loosen it if you got your giant Tervis. Or your stand
2: alone, man. I think I'm in the camp of like, just leave it alone.
0: Well, no, exactly. Yeah, I agree.
1: When they took away the gate thing, the people at the gate, I remember it. And I was like, oh my gosh, like, how is this going to work?
2: Right.
1: How are we going to fly? Yeah. How are we doing this? And
2: then
1: you got so used to it. I'm like, kind of your point of like, sure, there are parts that would be nice.
0: Yeah.
1: You know, and you want to pick up grandma and stuff. I totally get all that. But I feel like we also kind of got so used to it.
2: Yeah, and parts of it are like, you get through TSA and you're like, thank God they can't get over here. Vacation starts now.
0: That's true. I'm free.
1: That's weird. The app is the same. You landed 35 minutes ago.
2: No, that's a bad update. That's a bad update.
0: All right, so we will keep all our eyes on that. Moving on to sports. 1-1 draw at Soldier Field with the Fire and Miami last night. That was Lewandowski, who did score a goal last night. Messi did not score one for Miami. Didn't matter, though. It was a 1-1 draw. NFL started last night. Seattle and New England with the Seahawks winning that one late. Meanwhile, you have another game tonight. Thursday night game in Australia with the 49ers and Rams. So by the time that game happens tonight here, it'll be tomorrow morning there. Oh, and by the way, it's on Netflix tonight. White Sox lose to the Pirates last night, but they're lucky that the Cleveland Guardians, who are chasing them in the American League Central, also lost. Sox will try not to get swept against Pittsburgh tonight. In Milwaukee, that's what happened to the Cubs. They did get swept by the Brewers, dropping their third straight up there and fourth in a row overall. They're off today. Mixed weather, mostly cloudy, 80 for a high, back to the low 60s tonight. And now it is 68 with your mixed news update at 5:59.
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0: morning. It's Chris, Nikki, and Whip in the morning on The Mix.
1: Yeah, she'll be making an appearance late night. Gracie Abrams there. I'll give you details on that a little later on Deep Dish. But first, 67 degrees high, around 80.
0: Also, about 1 hour from now, we are going to double a paycheck. So at 7 a.m., we're going to call out a name, and somebody is going to win a whole bunch of money because we know.
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0: Yeah, woo! 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
25: Good morning. It's Chris, Nikki, and Whip in the morning on The Mix.
1: 67 degrees, high around 80. Tomorrow, sunny and 79. It's 609.
25: 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Woo! Oh, watch out. You're moving out. Not Billy Joel, but you. It's time. This happens in a young person's life, and I think it might be happening for a lot of young folk right now. Some who are at college, like Whip, your daughter at college.
26: She's at college.
25: She's been there a few weeks now on her own.
26: Yeah.
25: In a dorm.
26: Yes.
25: But still on her own. And then you got people who graduated. Maybe you've started a job over summer, you've moved out, or you're hoping to move out. And people took to Reddit to share all of the rules they grew up with that they said, nope, the second they moved out.
1: Oh, I love these.
25: These included keeping the house at 72. Nope, I'm cranking it down. I don't care what Dad says.
1: That is boiling.
25: This is my house, and I want it at 68.
26: Yeah.
25: That's what's going to happen. Another said, yeah, on Saturday mornings growing up, we had to clean. Not me. Nope. Saturday morning, I don't do a dang thing.
26: Exactly.
25: Growing up, your family might have rules that existed in your household that when you moved out, you said, that one's done.
26: Mm-hmm.
25: Watch me buy Cocoa Puffs as often as I want.
1: And eat them anytime.
25: Yeah. Anytime I want. That's how lame I am. That was really my... It was like Cocoa Krispies. I'm like, I'm getting all the cereal I want all the time.
26: Mm-hmm.
25: 312-233-1019. You text us now. What rule did you say, nope, I'm out to... The second you moved out, it was the rule your parents had. And when you became an independent adult or even just a kid at college, you said, I'm done with that rule. It's out. Mom and Dad had this rule, but I'm putting that thermostat at the temperature I want. I don't care what time of year it is. Watch me turn the AC on in March.
1: And maybe I'll put the air on and open the window.
26: Oh, my God. Wow.
1: Just because you can.
26: Yeah.
25: I didn't know you were nasty. 312-233-1019. Text us now. It's the parental rule you totally ditched. You said, I'm done. I'm not doing that anymore. Watch me.
1: I am, in fact, cooling off the entire neighborhood.
25: And then a year or two later, hey,

0: just might do what I want. Good morning. It's Chris, Nikki, and Whip in the morning on The Mix.
1: It's going to be a nice day. 67 right now. High around 80.
0: The parental rules you ditched the second you moved out. Somebody asked this question on Reddit. One of the top answers was, I set the thermostat to whatever I want, whenever I want, for as long as I want. I'm going to sit in my house cold just to prove Dad was wrong. And now I need more money.
2: Yeah.
0: Because it's expensive. I've been wondering in here, I said to Nikki, I wonder what our kids will say when they're adults. What are they going to be like? Oh, man, Dad. Ugh. I'm not using hair product ever. I don't know.
2: It could be. You never know.
1: Ours was, man, I was in a shoes off house.
0: Oh, yeah.
1: So I'm in a shoe, like, shoes on.
0: Yeah.
1: Keep them on. Keep them on.
0: Anytime I go to Nikki's house, I bring three or four pairs.
1: Yeah, I'd like, I encourage it.
2: Yeah. Put them on my hands.
0: Yeah. Oh, man.
1: You don't have to walk at all fours, Whip. Yeah. You can go crazy. Just because I can.
0: But why not?
2: I get that chance every day.
0: All right, what was the parental rule you ditched when you became an adult? 630. I'm not ironing everything. 630. That's right. I like that.
1: The tablecloths and stuff.
0: Jill, we weren't allowed to have pets. I now have 4 dogs and 2 cats. She's running a doggy daycare over there.
1: 224, eating dinner in the living room, watching TV.
0: Oh, yeah. That's a big one. Yeah.
1: That is a huge one. Oh,
0: that's a strong one.
2: Yeah, that could be hugely therapeutic.
0: It can. Also, I'm an adult. I'm not going to spill.
2: Yeah.
0: And if I do,
2: it's
0: and when
2: just
0: I do,
2: on my belly. So what?
0: Who cares? I don't like this shirt. Who cares? Turn your bedroom light off when you're not in your room. I leave him on all the time, 24/7. Yeah, that's a big one with my kids, especially my daughter. I'm like, you haven't been in here for 2 hours. Why are all the lights on? What's going on? I leave the windows open when I leave the house. Axe murderers be damned, says 630. Oh, my goodness. 847, I'm opposite on the thermostat. My dad kept the house like an igloo, so now I crank up that heat.
2: Okay.
1: 630, parents would make you completely, like, wash the dish entirely before putting in the dishwasher. Yeah. And you're like, these machines, that's what they're here
0: for. That's what they're made for. Also, they tell you if the dish isn't a little bit dirty, the soap has nothing to cling to. That's a real thing.
1: Leaving it dirty and feeling good about it.
0: 224, we weren't allowed to eat in bed. Now I do. I'll tell you what, there's something indulgent about being in your bed eating. Mm-hmm. I'll take a whole bowl of chili up there. What do I do? Fine.
1: A lot of people eat ice cream anytime they want.
0: Yeah, dessert before dinner.
1: 847, anytime we want. 219, ice cream and for dinner, cupcakes, and cake, perfectly acceptable.
0: Heck yeah. Terry, I'm able to walk out the door anytime I want at any hour. I don't have to go out the window.
1: Oh. I knew there's some Terry and I in common.
0: I like that. I wasn't allowed to pierce anything but my earlobes. Freshman year of Illinois, guess what I got? My cartilage pierced on unofficial. Oh, my God, unofficial. Just the word unofficial spiked me back. At U of I, it's like unofficial St. Paddy's Day. It's called unofficial.
1: Yeah.
0: And it's just a drunk weekend where you get your cartilage pierced. Why not? My parents are Mormon. Yeah. I became a pagan witch after I moved out. Hey. All right, good for you.
2: Okay.
0: Let's see. Only doing laundry bi-weekly on certain days. I do it whenever I want. That's nice.
1: 630, letting the dogs on the bed and the couch and the chair everywhere they want to go.
0: Yeah. 815, I eat the whole package of Oreos in all caps. Yes. Respect. And 708, I sing during dinner.
1: Ha! My dad yelled at me once about that. I was like trying to tell him about a song, and I was like, blah, blah, blah. And he's like, we do not sing during dinner. And I was like, what is this? Is this an actual rule?
0: You're going to ruin my appetite. Tell me about your Trent Reznor.
1: So
0: I don't care if he's a creep or not.
1: It was closer by 9 inch nails. I don't know what the problem was.
2: The song was.
0: Maybe that's the issue. Yeah. You wanted to do what to who like an animal? You eat your meatloaf. You eat that and stop talking. We'll look at the roads next. We were good.

0: That's Miley.
1: Just Miley now. Right. Good morning. It's Chris, Nikki, and Whip in the morning on The Mix.
2: 621, 67 degrees, high around 80.
1: We're doubling a paycheck in about 40 minutes. Right now, though, we're going to look at these roads as things start to build out there.
2: Eaton's looks fine. Inbound Kennedy from O'Hare to downtown, about 27 minutes. 23 in the reverse. Inbound Eisenhower from the Jane Addams to the old post office, 46 minutes. 33 if you're headed outbound Eisenhower from the post office to the Jane Addams. Inbound Stevenson, 355 to DeSalle Lakeshore Drive, 40 minutes. And 24 in the reverse. There's still that accident apparently on the left shoulder around Harlem. Inbound Dan Ryan, 95th to the interchange, 23 minutes. Solid traffic on DeSalle Lakeshore Drive north. Northbound between Bryn Mawr and Hollywood. And then we have an accident on 80 eastbound before Harlem. A lot of issues on Harlem. Yeah. Different areas here. Accident on the right shoulder there. And then we have some roads closed as well in Geneva getting ready for Festival of the Vine. That's a quick look at traffic on The Mix. 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

0: 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It's Chris, Nikki, and Whip in the morning on the Mix.
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0: Now we go to the newsroom with the Whip.
2: All right, we're going
0: to
2: go in this order, distressing and then fun.
0: Nice.
2: First, distressing. We've all heard of all the problems associated with too much screen time for kids. Have you heard this one, though? Toasted skin syndrome. Reports say an increasing number of young people are breaking out in rashes because of long-term exposure to heat from electronic devices. Oh, wow. Some doctors, they're like, we're not sure what this is, have also been thrown off by the rashes without realizing what's causing them. So they're ordering tests and things, and it's really just this. Experts also say the condition is usually reversible once the heat source is removed. So, hey, kids. Step away from the screens. Wow. Unless you want your skin to turn to toast.
1: It's like burning their hand and they don't care.
2: Right, exactly. Like, no, I like it. It's
1: Hold
2: well
1: on.
2: Worth it.
1: Five more. Exactly. I gotta scroll.
0: Come on.
1: Five more videos.
2: All right, an author named David Winder has devoted his life to the study of interesting high school nicknames. He's put out a book and also has put out a list of the best high school nicknames in the state of Illinois. And there's 35. We ain't got time for that. But I was going to give you the top five, but I have to give you top six because number six is the Hampshire High School Whippers.
0: Look at that.
1: Look at you.
2: Whippers. Because of the school's colors, white and purple. And they also updated it later from initially it looks like wipers, but it was like W-H-I and then a hyphen and then P-U-R-S. And now they've added an extra P on the front half. So it's Whippers with a cat and a whip for a mascot in Hampshire.
0: Wow.
2: They put a lot of thought into this.
0: The cat has
2: a
0: whip?
2: Yes.
0: Got it.
2: The cat with a whip is their mascot.
0: Hang on a second.
2: And that's not even number one.
0: Watch out.
2: All right.
0: Catwoman.
2: Fifth place, we have Freeport and New Berlin High School. Both have the Pretzels as their name.
0: No way.
2: Yeah, and by the way, I could go into the long, they go into the history. This person is devoted.
0: I love that.
2: To the study of this. So the Pretzels. Number four, Hoopston, the Corn Jerkers. Okay. Probably pretty self-explanatory.
0: I think you can get arrested for that.
1: I don't know.
2: Yeah, a couple of these sound like you could.
1: Yeah.
2: Apple Knockers, Corden.
1: What you call me?
2: Cobden High School.
0: Hey, man. You can't
1: How dare
0: say
1: you?
0: That.
2: That's right.
0: You can't say Cobden. That to her on the air.
2: Cobden,
0: you can say that to her in a meeting.
2: Apple Knockers. The name started as an insult from rival schools.
0: Sure.
2: And then they just decided to take
0: it. We're going to own it.
2: That's right. We are Apple Knockers. Yeah. What are you going to do about it?
0: Yeah.
2: Number two, I knew this one, the Barbs in DeKalb, and this is because barbed wire was invented in DeKalb, famously.
0: And that's about the Pamela Anderson movie, Barbed Wire?
1: Yeah.
0: Right? A lot of people love that
2: movie. Totally the same.
0: Yeah.
2: And number one, I almost feel like it's a letdown. With all due respect to the kids at Lake Forest Academy in Lake Forest, the Caxies, which is C-A-X-Y-S, or maybe it's Caxis, I guess. I don't actually know. Ancient Greek playwright Aristophanes' comedy, The Frogs, inspired the Kexy's nickname.
0: So you can't save yourself by going highbrow after Apple Knockers.
2: Yeah, very
0: highbrow. To the fellow that wrote this.
2: Yeah.
1: Man.
2: Yeah.
0: You got to pick a lane and own it, my man.
2: Apparently, students would use the frog chorus call, Kexis, coax, coax, coax, to cheer on their classmates. The school says that this word in ancient Greek means ribbit, or the sound a frog makes.
0: Got it.
2: Okay.
0: I gotta give it up to Apple Knockers. My number one in my heart.
2: I agree.
0: For sure.
2: I couldn't
0: number one
2: agree
0: in my
2: more.
0: Heart.
2: Corn Jerkers, Apple Knockers, and Whippers.
0: Yeah, let's not say that other one.
2: Yeah.
0: I don't know if we're supposed to say that.
2: All right, sports. We have a lot of stuff last night. A 1-1 draw at Soldier Field, the big soccer matchup with Lewandowski's Chicago Fire and Messi's Inter Miami team, and they end with a 1-1 tie. NFL action last night had the opening game of the season. Seattle beat New England, just like they did in the Super Bowl. The game between San Francisco and the LA Rams happens in Australia tonight. Thursday night football, normally on Prime Video, but tonight you got to find it on Netflix. White Sox lose to the Pirates at the rate again, but Cleveland also lost, so another game gets knocked off the magic number. The division lead for the Sox remains at 2 with 17 to play. They'll try not to get swept tonight. Cubs did get swept up in Milwaukee. They have lost 4 in a row. Mixed weather, mostly cloudy, high 80-ish, so we get down to the low 60s tonight. And right now it is 68 with your Mixed News update at 6:33.
0: Up next, we're going to get you warmed up for Nikki's $1,000 Minute. We play every single morning at 8:10. Yesterday, we played with Mike.
3: Uh-oh, guess what day it is? Guess what day it is? Huh? Anybody?
4: Julie, hey, guess what day it is? Oh, come on, I know you can hear me. Mike.
0: There he is, Mike. Mike's going to take on Nikki's $1,000 Minute. He played yesterday. We're going to see, did Mike win the big money? Can you win it? We'll get you all warmed up next on The Morning Mix.

0: Good morning. It's Chris, Nikki, and Whip in the morning on The Mix.
1: That was Lady Gaga, which, by the way, a lot of people are saying she might have eloped because no one has seen her lately. And her fiance, Michael Polanski. But then there was reports that that hasn't happened. So
0: interesting.
1: Just hasn't heard from anyone. The two of them are kind of MIA.
0: She's kind of a big celebrity to disappear. You know what I mean?
1: So I think that's what the rumors are. So we'll keep an eye on that.
0: Okay. Lovely. Well, if they're eloped or have eloped, congratulations. If they haven't, well, you're Lady Gaga, so congratulations. Every morning at 8:10, we play Nikki's $1,000 Minute. We give you the shot at winning $1,000. We put Mike to the test yesterday. Let's see how you do now on the Morning Mix. We've got 60 seconds on the clock. Let's play in 3, 2, 1, go.
1: Eat more chicken is what fast food chain's marketing slogan?
2: Chick-fil-A.
1: What woman defeated Bobby Riggs in tennis's Battle of the Sexes?
2: Billie Jean King.
1: What popular Midwest vacation spot includes Kalahari, Great Wolf Lodge, and Noah's Ark water parks?
2: Wisconsin Dells.
1: What is the name of the sitcom set in Sacred Heart Hospital with characters that include J.D. Turk Kelso and Dr. Cox?
2: Scrubs.
1: What desert is the largest hot desert in the world?
2: Pass.
1: Calvin Cotizar Brodus Jr. is better known as what popular musical artist? Calvin Brodus Jr.
2: Pass.
1: What popular communication app is yellow with a ghost figure on it?
2: Snapchat.
1: How many days are in a leap year?
2: 366.
1: What is the first name of George Clooney's wife?
2: Pass.
1: What bird extinct by 1681 was named for the Portuguese word?
0: Time!
1: Stupid. What bird extinct by 1681?
2: Dodo.
1: Yep, hey! You got it.
0: Wow, man, that's Mike.
1: Awesome. Yes.
0: Whip was keeping track.
3: Seven correct.
0: Wow. And technically none wrong because you only passed. That's to be celebrated. Nicely done, Mike.
2: Wow. Thank you.
0: All right, let's recap. I bet you you're going to get the three you passed on correct. Just wait. All right, right out of the gates, you're on a huge run. I was like, whoa, whoa, whoa, get the check. Here we go. Eat more chicken is Chick-fil-A.
1: Yep.
0: Way to go. Billie Jean King did defeat Bobby Riggs. Nicely done. Wisconsin Dells, that's where you find Kalahari, Great Wolf Lodge, Noah's Ark. You're on fire. You knew that J.D., Turk Kelso, and Dr. Cotts are on Scrubs. Are you a big fan of Scrubs?
2: I did watch it back in the day, yeah.
0: Okay, great.
2: I haven't watched the new one yet,
0: though.
1: Yeah, and it's pretty good. They do a funny job of picking right up.
0: Yeah, right where they left off. Oh, it's great. Okay, this is your first pass. Which desert is the largest hot desert in the world?
2: Sahara.
0: There it is.
1: Oh. Yep.
0: Okay, this next one. I'm going to tell you right now that you know this artist.
1: Eliminate the middle name. I think the middle name, sometimes it'll help people. I think it makes it harder. So just do the first and last.
0: Calvin Brodus Jr. is better known as what musical artist?
2: I don't know.
0: Okay.
2: That one I don't know.
0: I'm going to tell you it's a rapper, but he has started in more of the gangster rap category, but has now become...
2: There you go.
1: Calvin. Yeah. And then you're like, oh, that's right. I heard that at some point.
0: Yeah. Snoopaloop. There you go. What popular communication app is yellow with a ghost? Snapchat. Way to go. How many days are in a leap year? 366 is correct. What is the first name of George Clooney's wife? Any guess?
2: No, I don't know this.
0: Okay. Amal. A-M-A-L. Amal Clooney. Yeah, sure. Amal. Yep. And what bird extinct by 1681 was named for the Portuguese word stupid? Dodo is correct. Mike, you are on fire, man. Yes. Way to go.
2: Thank you.
0: I'm sorry we were not able to help your finances given your career.
2: Oh, that's all right. Sorry, I'll get back to work.
0: Man, yeah. He's the only one that would have won and gotten out of the taxes. You know what I mean? Really, you would have figured it out. You would have figured it out.
1: Yep.
0: Mike, congrats, man. Thanks for taking on Nikki's $1,000 Minute. You're a lot of fun.
2: All right, thanks, guys.
0: All right, man. Good luck with all the dollars and cents. That is Nikki's $1,000 Minute. 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All that time.

0: love yourself. You know, really hearing it, I don't think he means love yourself. I think he means, you know.
1: I think that's how it was originally written. I feel like I've read that or
2: it was
1: somewhere.
2: It was. Ed Sheeran wrote that, and it was
3: It was. Mm-hmm. Like how innocently played that off. He's like, I don't know.
2: I'm not sure.
1: Certain things you think you heard like 9 years ago. I'm pretty sure I heard this. Or did I just make that up and then start to believe it? I think I actually heard it.
2: We're reaching a point in society, though, where some of that stuff
3: doesn't matter.
2: I'm pretty sure that's what I heard.
1: Sure. All right. Okay. Why not?
3: All right, AI said it.
2: It sure did.
3: There you go. Not my problem.
2: Good morning. Oh, my goodness. It's Chris, Nikki, and Whip in the morning on The Mix, and we're going to look at the road.
3: Yes. Inbound Eden's Lake Hook to Montrose, 19 minutes, 16 on the reverse. Inbound Kennedy, you'll hear to downtown, 38 minutes, 42 if you're headed outbound. Inbound Eisenhower from the Jane Addams to the old post office, 47 minutes. There was an earlier accident near the Tri-State Tollway in Wolf Road. Looks like that has been moved. Outbound Eisenhower from the old post office to the Jane Addams, 47 minutes. Inbound Stevenson, 355 to DeSable Lakeshore Drive, 44 minutes, 32 on the reverse. Accident on the left shoulder around Harlem, so slow down there. Inbound Dan Ryan, 95th to the interchange, 23 minutes. Stop and go traffic on the Reagan Memorial eastbound, kind of near the Tri-State Tollway as well. Slow traffic on the ramp around that area. And then in Geneva, just a lot of roads being closed for Festival of the Vine. 4th Street in both directions near James Street near 5th and 3rd, Route 25. So you got a lot happening there. 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
3: Live from New York, it's every story. Okay, so we'll tell you who's going to be performing and hosting SNL. We got some great names. Also, the Piano Man is feeling better, and we'll tell you what he had to say about it. And the big mix artist who's holding a residency in New York City as we speak has said he might be touring the country. Will he be here? I don't know, but I'll tell you what he did say. It's coming up next on The Mix.

0: Somber right there. Good morning. It's Chris, Nikki, and Whip in the morning on The Mix.
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2: All right, earlier this year I talked about, in fact, a couple weeks ago, I'm wearing my shirt right now. I went to go see Harry Styles at Madison Square Garden. He's doing a residency there. Final show will be around Halloween, so we got Harry Ween, which we're all very excited about.
0: We've all got him.
2: But there might be a chance to see him a little closer. So this was a statement released by Harry yesterday. Hello. When we decided to do the 2026 tour, I knew it'd be special, but what you turned it into was far beyond what I could have imagined. I love playing music. I love being with all of you, and I love being part of the love and joy you create together every night, and I love wearing short shorts. He didn't say that.

0: we'll find out some stuff today.
1: So. I'm on his website right now. Nothing added since the dates that were already announced ending in Australia, December of 26. Nothing else has been added.
0: This is for next year. So hopefully we will let you know at some point today about what's going to happen next year with Harry Styles.
1: How exciting is that?
0: And speaking of Madison Square Garden, before Harry Styles was living there, Billy Joel was living there. And then Billy Joel, he just recently talked about how he had brain surgery. Remember he had that thing with like his eye?
1: Yes. Yeah.
0: And then he had, you know, he talked about some stuff happening on. He said that he had the diagnosis of normal pressure hydrocephalus. Yeah, okay.
1: Wow.
0: So he talked about all of this, and he said his balance was not good. Remember, he had that one thing where he, like, completely wiped out on stage. Yes. It was really scary.
1: Yeah.
0: He had a sense of being on a boat, like this rocking motion, and he wasn't steady on his feet. So he said a neurologist suggested the procedure. They put a shunt in. It improved his condition, and he said, basically, I'm not going nowhere.
1: So all right.
2: Look good.
0: For Billy to, you know, once Harry moves out, maybe Billy will come back in.
1: Why not?
0: So get ready for that. Good. And another New York story. I know it's like giving them all this attention, but I guess they got a lot going on. They just announced some SNL season premieres and hosts coming up. Okay. So kick everything off September 26th. In just a couple weeks from now, you got Jalen Brunson of the New York Knicks.
2: World champion.
0: Yeah.
2: That makes sense. Local guy.
0: Yeah.
1: Also, you got to get him in before the season starts.
0: And our musical guest, Cat's Eye. So really quick, I want you guys, I'm quizzing you guys.
1: Here we go.
0: He's the fifth NBA player to host. Can you name the other four?
1: Charles Barkley.
0: Yeah.
1: Michael Jordan.
0: Okay, it's two.
2: LeBron James.
0: Okay.
2: Had to do it.
0: Yep, you got
2: LeBron.
0: It. There's one you're missing. I'm going to say
1: Magic Johnson?
0: No, older player.
2: Oh, my God.
0: I'm surprised Magic has him. Older,
1: yeah, why
0: has it listed.
1: Magic? He's like Mr. Personnel.
0: I don't know.
1: Older player.
2: Yeah, Larry Bird, but he's the same age almost as Magic. So older than that. Dr. J?
0: No.
1: Kareem.
0: Nope.
2: Good one.
1: A good one.
2: Sidney Wilkes.
0: Bill Russell.
2: Oh, my God. He did?
1: When?
0: Claiming Brunson will be the fifth NBA player to host after Bill Russell, Michael Jordan, LeBron James, Charles Barkley.
1: Good
0: did
1: job.
0: It three times.
1: I feel like we did pretty well right
0: this
1: there.
0: This is according to Sporting News. So if it's wrong, go after them.
1: You know we are big subscribers of Sporting News.
2: I get that newspaper delivered to my mailbox every day.
0: Some other hosts and guests include October 3rd. Looks like Dakota Johnson with Turnstile will be there.
1: Don't blow over Dakota Johnson. Let me have a moment to think about her.
0: Close your eyes. Got it. Okay.
1: Thank you.
0: October 10th, my son is pumped for this one. Shane Gillis will be there. And then my husband's really excited for the musical act, Rosalia. So it makes the whole family happy.
1: Yeah.
0: There you go. And then October 31st, this is going to be a very good one, especially it's that Indy Navarrete, the one who's from Obsession.
1: Okay. Yeah. And that's a Halloween episode, too.
0: And
1: it's
0: a Halloween one, and it's her, and she's like getting Oscar buzz, along with musical guest Gracie Abrams. So,
1: look at that.
0: I know. This is a pretty solid start here.
1: Solid 4 for 4. Right out of the gate.
0: Look for that. A lot going on in New York. We'll keep you updated on that Harry situation.
2: Okay.
1: We'll be in the middle of anything and make you go, wow, everything stops.
0: As it arises. That's your deep dish.
1: And again, we're just hoping that he comes here.
0: Yeah,
1: we don't know where he's getting. He's only gone like New York.
0: He said city, so it's like he's given New York enough love.
1: Right.
0: Hopefully he can come elsewhere.
1: Please, stop here, Harry.
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1: 659, high around 80. It's going to be a nice, like, very cool day. It's currently 67 degrees.
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2: Maybe the best name we've had. 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
0: Come on.
2: Olaf Infante from Blue Island.
0: There's only one of you. There's got to be only one of you. Olaf Infante of Blue Island. Come on, Olaf. 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
2: And it is official!
0: Oh my God.
2: His Instagram page. Wait, I can say it.
0: We have breaking news. This is not a joke. This is important. This is a big deal. Harry Styles announcement.
2: May 28th and May 29th, 2027, on his Facebook page. Looks like we get the Womack sisters opening up, get more details.
3: The Womack sisters?
0: That's like from World War II. Who am I thinking of?
3: Certain the Womack sisters?
0: Do they sing Bugle Wonder Boy? Company B?
2: You've got all the, he's got like different openers for all different. Oh, man, Rome gets LTD sound system jerks.
0: I'm not going to Rome. He's going to be here. Come on, really? Where is he playing?
2: It is not said on here, but the rumor is it's going to be a big place downtown. Yeah, let me confirm that. But yes, the day has
0: officially home of your future Super Bowl champion type
4: that's
0: place.
4: Right, okay.
0: Because where else do you put that guy?
4: What, no, I don't know.
0: You can't do anything. We don't have a space big enough otherwise.
4: You could put him at Allstate Arena for 2 months straight.
0: Quite literally.
4: Or a bigger place.
0: Yeah. This is exciting. Okay. Harry Styles, the big announcement. It is official. He will be on tour. He will be in Chicago. It is on his website as well.
2: Here we go. Soldier Field.
0: Yeah, it says
2: it's
0: right
2: official
0: on his website.
2: May 28th, May 29th.
0: There you go. Boom.
2: Yep. Sign up now if you want to get tickets, and I highly recommend it again. I'm a super fan. I get it, but it is a great show.
0: It's very exciting. So set your calendars. And I'm looking. I mean, he's doing only a few other U.S. cities: Phoenix, Dallas, L.A., Atlanta, Chicago.
2: Yeah.
0: And then boom, he goes to Berlin. So not Berlin Club, Berlin, Germany.
2: That is crazy.
0: Not to say he won't be at Berlin Club, because maybe he'll go. Is that still open?
3: I was about to ask.
2: I believe it is. Right by the train right there?
0: Yeah.
2: At least the sign.
3: Still there?
0: Holy hot potato.
2: It's been a while since
4: a long time.
0: It's official. We'll keep you posted on more news. I know Big Hrabowski right now is scrambling with Harry's people to say, we need to give away every ticket possible. So we'll see what we can do.
2: So only 6 cities in the U.S. outside of New York.
0: Them, baby.
2: So it's pretty awesome.
0: There you go. May 28th, May 29th, 2027. And I'll say for now, because at the moment after that, he's nowhere until July. So could those 2 nights become more? It is Chicago. And last time he was here, he did 5 nights at United Center. So Harry Styles, Chicago, Soldier Field, May 28th, May 29th, 2027. Make your plans now. And I guess follow that. We go to the newsroom with Whip.
4: Well, I'm going to follow up and answer the question about Berlin Nightclub in a second.
0: Thank you.
4: But first,
0: I'm sure somebody can text us.
4: Oh, no, don't text. Don't text. No. I don't want you to spoil it. I got the answer.
0: Come on, Homer, is it still open? All right.
4: Okay.
0: He knows.
4: Yeah. Indiana officials have launched a formal investigation into the power company NIPSCO after what some say was their way too slow response to the extensive damage caused in Northwest Indiana by last month's tornadoes and other terrible storms. As was well documented, some residents had to go more than 2 straight weeks without power at what also happened to be the hottest time of the year. Officials say the results of the investigation could determine whether NIPSCO has to pay back customers for damages. From NIPSCO to Costco. You're welcome. Some Costco members say they're really bummed about the discontinuation of a service that many didn't even know existed. It was called Costco Next, which offered shoppers to shop for discounted goods or services from other retailers with whom Costco would partner. So essentially, it'd be like another store's stuff not available at Costco, but Costco had some kind of deal with them where you went to a certain website and you got a Costco exclusive price on stuff from another place. Man. However, after about a decade in existence, I'm sorry to tell you about it now because Costco Next is gone or appears to be gone.
2: Don't even mention this. The story's just making me mad.
4: I know, yeah, right?
0: Shoot my money on the table.
2: It's like there were free cookies for the entire city
4: yesterday.
2: Yesterday.
3: Yeah. Yeah, so that's why it's making news now, because people who knew about it, I guess, are going to the site and it's like, this thing is no longer here. But thanks for your, you know, for your
5: five
3: business.
5: People right now. What?
3: So sorry if you missed that. And in other breaking news, according to Google, Berlin nightclub is permanently closed on the north side of Chicago. But we always have the bad followed by the good.
2: Yeah.
3: Its former space at 954 West Belmont Avenue reopened in April 2026 as a new dual concept called the Belmont and Decibel. The Belmont being a craft cocktail bar that operates during the early evening. The Decibel is a late night dance club that opens up after 10 p.m. on Wednesdays, Fridays, and Saturdays only.
5: And breaking news.
3: Oh.
5: Our fill-in producer extraordinaire, Jonah, who's sitting in for Emma, who's out sick, has been. Oh. He says, it's epic, and let Nikki know they pour heavy.
3: Oh, okay. I think he works there. I was going to be like, that's incredible.
2: Oh, man.
5: He said they pour heavy in all caps, by the way. Okay. So there you go. Good. Yeah. That's a great review.
3: Yeah.
5: Okay. This has been Jonah's nightclub review.
2: I love this.
5: Wild.
2: So, do they pour cocktails at 4 p.m.?
5: When they get off the red line right there? On my way into the Cheesies next door to get a double grilled mac and cheese.
3: Early evening. That may be 4 p.m.
5: Oh, yeah.
3: Yeah.
5: After I eat that mac and cheese, grilled cheese.
3: All right, so I guess just to sum up, Harry Styles coming.
2: Yeah. Soldier Field.
3: Costco next. Gone.
5: Dead. Gone.
3: Berlin. Gone. Yeah. The Belmont and Decibel. There.
5: Boom. What an update.
3: Yeah.
5: Mind's blown all around the Chicago area right now.
3: Moving on to sports. And we have a New York story that Nikki did not cover today, but it has to do again with the U.S. Open tennis tournament, which is making a lot of headlines for a lot of reasons other than the tennis, which is still going on. First off, you have a $38 sandwich that's become the biggest star of that tournament. Salt Hank's French Dip Sandwich has fans waiting 15 to 20 minutes to buy one, and it costs $38, but again, in New York, that's probably cheap.
5: That's not a lie.
2: $100 nuggets.
3: Yeah.
2: Caviar.
5: With caviar nugs, yeah.
3: All right, so beyond that, though, some people have no appetite at the U.S. Open tournament because there are a lot of viral videos of a certain section at the venue at Arthur Ashe Stadium smelling like poop. And people are having to hold their nose.
5: It's a real thing. Shirts.
3: This is a real thing. People are complaining. They say it has to do with some kind of plumbing or the ventilation issue that is not working properly, and that officials refuse to do anything about it. Some people are demanding refunds. I did not make any of that up.
5: My buddy has this problem at his house. This is not a real. This is a real thing.
3: He's like, thanks, Chris. No, I appreciate you telling all Chicago.
5: I didn't
3: that.
5: Say his name. I didn't say it's at Jim and Paige's house. I just said,
2: oh my god,
5: their contractor in their basement bathroom put the vent in and he vented it out into the laundry room. So if somebody's in there doing a two and they got and you're in there doing laundry, you're just getting blasted in the face. It sounds like that's what's happening here. They vented it wrong.
2: You gotta put a dryer sheet
5: across the thing. Yeah. Or just say to everybody, no doubles down here. You got to get out.
3: Very well be. People are like, why are these tickets in this section always so cheap? It's weird.
5: I don't
3: see
5: it
3: pretty well. Oh, now I understand.
5: Why does the ticket have a poop emoji on it?
3: All right, Chicago Fire and Messi's Inter-Miami squad played to a draw at Soldier Field last night, future home of Harry Styles. NFL action had Seattle over New England in the season opener. We also have a game tonight, the LA Rams and the 49ers in Australia, and that one's on Netflix. Just try to keep it all straight. I dare you. Baseball, White Sox lose, but they do have Cleveland lose also. They still have that two-game lead in the American League Central. They'll play Pittsburgh again tonight. In Milwaukee, Cubs got swept by the Brewers. They are off today, then they're home this weekend. Mixed weather, mostly cloudy, 80-ish, then back to the low 60s tonight. Now it is 66 with your mixed news update at 7:08.
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1: Hey, good morning. It's Chris, Nikki, and Whip in the morning on The Mix. It's time for today's Chicago Confession. We've got Julia here, and it seems, Julia, like your boyfriend did something that maybe is the final straw for their relationship. What happened?
2: So my boyfriend drove over my bike, and I think it's kind of the writing on the wall. I think we're done.
1: Okay.
3: Well, judging how quickly you jumped into I have a feeling, you definitely have some strong feelings right now.
1: Yeah, so there's got to be more to this story. Yeah. So he drove over your bike. What happened?
2: Yeah, so we moved to Chicago actually in April, and I love it here. But I don't have a car, so I use that bike, and I love using it. It's been my favorite. Just getting around the city. I've been using it for years. And a couple weeks ago, he backed into my bike, backed it into our building's parking spot, drove right over it.
3: Okay. What was an accident, though?
1: Right.
3: I mean, it's an accident. Accidents happen.
4: Or was it?
2: Sure, but here's the thing. Like, the bike is now in horrible shape, and it's already old, and he said he'd replace it, but dragging his feet really hasn't done anything about it. So I brought it up to him, and just kind of blew me off. Uh-huh. Said, yeah, I'll get around to it. And I don't know, it's just the way he seems to not care about it. He hasn't done anything. It's something that's really important to me. It's how I get around. So I don't know. I've been rethinking our whole relationship.
3: So it's not the accident. Mm. It's not the fact that he did it that's bothering you. It's his like kind of laissez-faire way of replacing it and taking it seriously that seems to be the bigger issue. Do you agree?
2: Yes.
3: Okay.
2: Yeah.
3: Okay.
4: Well, do you think there could be any justifiable reason why he's dragging his feet on replacing it? Or, I mean, I don't even know what that would be, but like, is he going to surprise you with a brand new car?
1: Right.
4: Or
3: is it a money thing?
2: Yeah.
3: Or can he not get it right now? Can he not afford it right now? Or has he just been avoiding it?
2: Avoiding it. Yeah.
3: Wow. I like Whip's idea. Maybe it's a gift or something.
4: Well, short of that, though, I don't really know a good reason.
1: And you said it's been like a week or longer. How long has it been since he crunched it with the car?
2: We're going on almost a month.
1: Oh, that's a long time.
3: Right, so that's just how you get around.
4: You're just walking everywhere now or taking Ubers or something, which can be pricey.
1: Yeah.
2: Yeah, more like the train and it is adding up.
1: I have friends who bike almost exclusively, and they love it. It's like a different, they say, I can get around the city so much faster. So I can understand you feeling like that sort of freedom, if you will, was taken from
3: you. And it's a ticking clock, because we all know, come December, January, it's a much different bike ride.
1: Right, yeah. 312-233-1019. Julia's boyfriend drove over her bike. He's being pretty flip about it. Doesn't seem to care much, even though it's very important to her. Is this a sign of things to come? Or is there writing on the wall? Or is it more what Whip is saying? 312-233-1019. We'll find out next on The Morning Mix.

0: Good morning. It's Chris, Nikki, and Whip in the morning on The Mix.
1: It's a Chicago confession involving a bike.
0: Yeah.
1: Like a bike.
0: I was like, where's this going?
1: I know. Yeah. So, but it's really not about the bike. I feel like it's like, you know, So Julia uses her bike all the time. Her boyfriend accidentally rode over it or, you know, backed into it. But like, that happens, right? In life. Yeah. But it's that he hasn't really made any kind of effort to replace it.
0: So she's viewing this as a sign of how he views their relationship. And that hurts her feelings. And so she's thinking, I might be more in on this than he is. And maybe it's time for us to not be together anymore.
1: And it sounds like that's her primary mode of transportation.
0: Right. Yeah.
1: A part of me, I'm like, okay, if you're just like going on bike rides occasionally, I get why he's not like freaking out to replace it immediately. But if this is like her way to get to work and do things.
0: And I have friends in the city who love biking everywhere. Emma bikes everywhere. Jonah bikes everywhere. And it's like a freedom. You don't have to wait for anybody. You hop on and you go. It's great. And Tony in Mundelein is making an offer. Is that right? You got an offer for Julia?
2: I do. I feel bad for her. I think, you know, this bike is her main source of transportation. She loves this bike. It gives her the freedom she wants. I want to buy her a bike.
0: Look at this. Tony wants to take Julia shopping to buy her a bike.
1: Man, he's out
2: I want to take Julia shopping, get her a great bike that she wants, and this way she doesn't have to rely on the boyfriend. Getting her a bike, she could do it on her own.
0: Look at this.
1: And the boyfriend now really needs to step up.
3: He's going to look real bad.
0: I got Tony and Mundelein lined up to buy me a bike, bucko. I would tell him that. And then Una in Chicago, you think Julia needs to go do this on her own?
4: Absolutely. I think she needs to go buy a bike, maybe spend more than she's comfortable, hand him the receipt, and if he doesn't give her the money for it, she's just got her answer.
0: Look at that.
3: That's it. Yeah.
0: So invoice him, and then if he doesn't pay, you walk.
1: By the way, I upgraded my bike a little.
0: Look at this. Also, is Tony single? Maybe she upgrades for Tony, too. Hey. I don't know. And Julia needs help from Julie. Hi, Julie. Good morning. You're in Chicago. You have some pretty direct advice for Julia.
5: Yeah, definitely. Get out of that relationship because it's not going good from the start. It's not going to go anywhere later. Definitely not. And if she can swing it, go on your own or hook up with that first guy because if he's like moving to the city, maybe she might like that.
0: Yeah, that's true.
5: Definitely get rid of that guy while you can.
1: And Julie,
5: that's not sounding good.
1: It's not about the fact that he hit the bike, because that's an accident, right? It's just it's about his kind of blowing off, replacing it, right?
0: Response to it. A lot of people are saying, you guys, you keep saying Julia's boyfriend. You mean her ex-boyfriend. Also, 815, hey, Tony, I need a car.
3: Exactly.
0: I love Tony is open to taking more folks shopping.
1: Tony, I'd like to go to Harry Styles when he's here in Soldier Field. Since you're buying stuff.
0: And then an 815 said, does he know how important the bike is to you? He can't just assume. But it sounds like if he's paying attention as a boyfriend, he would know. Do you know what I mean?
3: Yeah.
0: Like you kind of clock certain things are important to your partner. And you know what I mean? Like, oh, wow, you really care about that. I'm sorry that happened.
1: And then there's the other side thing where if that's her main mode of transportation, then he should be driving her places.
0: Right.
1: You know what I mean? Like, that would be the other thing. Like, hey, I realize I did this. I can't get this right now, but let me help you out, pick you up, whatever you need.
0: Whatever you need.
3: Yeah. I think he doesn't want to break up with her, and he's just trying to get her to break up with him.
0: I think
3: he's like, listen, I don't have the cojones to actually do it myself, but I'm going to make her not want to be with me anymore. That's interesting.
0: Doing.
3: Yeah.
0: And so do you think that he rode over the bike on purpose? Because you were the one who questioned, was it an accident?
3: Maybe that was the light bulb moment that he had, like, oh, now this can be the thing that finally makes her hate me.
0: I got a feeling Whip might be right. Interesting. Well, Julia, most folks are pointing to the same thing, which is probably it is time to end the relationship.
1: And Olaf Infante from Blue Island, you got a few.

0: Olaf Infante of Blue Island. Olaf Infante. We got really excited about Harry Styles. We want to make sure you get your paycheck doubled. Olaf Infante of Blue Island. You got to call us back.
1: Yeah, and Harry Styles, by the way, announced Soldier Field dates. Ooh. So that's what that's about. So it'll be here next year in May, and we'll get you more details on when those can go on sale. But
0: you can go to Facebook and Instagram at 101.9 Mix Chicago and see Nikki in this moment already wearing her Harry Styles merch because she heard this announcement might be happening today, and so she wore all of her Harry Styles merch.
1: Today, or yesterday, he put out a statement saying he was coming to some cities, and so I was just willing it in existence, you know, and here he is.
0: Surprise for you. Up next, Whip and I are going to change into short shorts.
2: Okay. All right. In the theme.
1: Man,
0: Oh, I'm being told, HR did not approve that. Okay. Apologies. So we can't, but you can imagine what it would look like.
1: Sure.
0: You do all the time.
1: Sure. Inbound Eden's Lake, hooked in Montrose, 20 minutes, 23 in the reverse. Inbound Kennedy, O'Hare to downtown, 51 minutes, about 50 in the reverse. Inbound Eisenhower from the Jane Addams to the Old Post Office, about an hour and 5 minutes, 48 minutes if you're headed from the Old Post Office to the Jane Addams. Inbound Stevenson, 355 to Saba Lakeshore Drive, 51 minutes, 37 minutes if you're headed outbound. Inbound Dan Ryan, 95th to the interchange, 31 minutes. We do have stop-and-go traffic due to road work on Route 53, northbound between Eisenhower and Kirchhoff, southbound between Palatine and Kirchhoff. And then we have some roads closed in Geneva getting ready for Festival of the Vine. 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
0: Good morning. It's Chris, Nikki, and Whip in the morning on The Mix.
1: Yeah, it's going to be a nice day. High around 80 degrees. It's currently around 68 at O'Hare.
0: All right, let's go to the newsroom now with Whip.
2: All right, yesterday we told you TSA is now allowing pre-check customers at certain airports to go all the way to the gate, even without a ticket, like in the old days of air travel. Although this isn't happening at O'Hare or Midway yet, it could soon. Well, now TSA is actively considering another loosening of the rules. They're talking about allowing TSA pre-check passengers to bring water bottles full through security checkpoints at a select number of airports in coming months. The potential change will be rolled out initially to airports that are equipped with newer CT screening technology and some detection capabilities that can distinguish water from other liquids and identify potential threats. Officials didn't say which airports may be included in this new program. The TSA is not presently prepared, they say, to eliminate all the restrictions on liquids, like your 3.4 ounces, right, et cetera. But if you bring some humongous water jug in there, at one of these airports, it's going to be able to tell it's just water, and it's going to let you.
0: Wow. Well, there's everybody's carrying around like a 10-gallon jug these days.
2: Yeah.
0: So.
2: Well, that's true. Crews working on terminal expansion at O'Hare recently unearthed a huge boulder about 30 feet below the surface of the airfield. It's made mostly of the mineral dolomite, which is kind of like limestone, but much cooler sounding. It's 11.5 feet wide, 8 feet deep, 7.5 feet tall, and weighs 50 tons.
18: Wow.
2: Anyway, the Chicago Department of Aviation is holding a naming contest for the Big Rock. They will be taking suggestions for the next 3 weeks. They'll boil it down to 5 finalists, and then they'll finally get a winner. So get those ideas cooking now. Mm-hmm. Get whatever. Those ideas cooking now.
18: But remember, the idea's got to rock.
2: No. There's one right there. Yeah. You submit that.
18: Thanks. Send took a lot in. Of stones Ooh. To set say that, that joke, that, guys.
2: Send them both in.
1: Don't burn yourself out, buddy.
2: Yeah. All right, finally, a West Allis, Wisconsin couple had something funny going on with the engine of their Oldsmobile on Labor Day weekend.
18: Oh, no.
2: So the Tucks, this is their name, Wendy and some other guy, Tuck. I don't know the husband's
18: Wendy
2: name.
18: And Mr. Wendy Tuck.
2: Wendy and Mr. Tuck popped the hood, and what they saw first confused and then scared them. Here's Wendy Tuck and a little bit of commentary from a WISN, the Wisson TV reporter.
19: We thought maybe a hose was thrown up there. Upon closer look, it was a snake, a huge snake.
20: An adult boa constrictor lying across the engine.
19: He, turned his head around and started looking at us. He didn't do any hissing or anything like that. Just some tongue movements.
18: Yeah. Oh, yeah, like a good, proper gentleman. Okay.
1: Yeah. She stood there way too long. Yeah,
18: you really
1: at that.
18: Did.
1: I saw it, and then I didn't.
18: Yeah,
1: because
18: it was gone.
1: I was back at home.
18: I had to run to the new pants store.
1: Seriously.
2: But you had to literally run there because you're not going to drive there. No. The snake is ruining your car.
1: She had a conversation with him.
2: Yeah.
1: Good fella.
18: That's Midwestern nice. Yeah. That right there.
2: Yeah. Oh, hey there. Yeah, hey there. It's a snake.
1: I think I'm doing some non-offensive tongue movements at me. That's very nice,
2: That's
1: sir.
2: A real
1: Thank you.
2: Cute
1: I think he likes
2: tongue.
1: Me.
2: Hey. they called out the animal control people, and this animal control guy says you don't get a call for a boa in a car in Wisconsin very often. That's more Florida speed. They managed to coax the snake out through the wheel well by tickling it.
1: Oh, that's the most Wisconsin thing ever.
18: Well, that's generally how you get the snake out.
1: You get on out here, you get yourself a spotted cow.
18: Right. Hey there.
1: You know? Come on, buddy.
18: Get right under your chin there. There you go.
2: Yeah.
18: They tickled it.
2: Oh,
18: one could only be so lucky.
2: Exactly. I don't believe that we know how the boa got there or where it came from.
18: It's got to be a house pet, right? Unless he took the megabus up from Orlando,
2: You never know. Maybe they had been in Florida and this thing just decided it was nice and warm in the engine. I don't know.
18: That's wild.
2: All right, we're going to follow that story, though. If any news breaks about it, we will let you know if the news about how the snake got there. Because I'm curious.
18: I want to know more about how they tickled it.
1: Seriously.
2: Exactly. Yeah. Let's see. We have sports. We had a draw at Soldier Field with Lewandowski's Chicago Fire squad against Messi's Inter Miami club last night in front of 60,000 plus fans who I guess all go home happy or all go home sad.
18: Yeah,
2: I don't know how you decide on a draw. Oh. Yeah. NFL action started last night. Seattle beat New England in the season opener. We have San Francisco and the Rams in Australia tonight on Thursday Night Football. Thursday Night Football games always on Prime Video. Maybe you subscribe just for that. But tonight, guess what? It's on Netflix. Baseball. White Sox lose to the Pirates at the rate last night. Cleveland also lost, though. The Sox division lead remains 2 with 17 to play. They will play one more time against the Pirates tonight. Then the Pirates go up to the north side for a weekend series with the Cubs, who are off today after getting swept by the Brewers in the land of that boa constrictor last night. Mixed weather. Mostly cloudy. High around 80. Then we get back down to the low 60s tonight. Right now, 68 with your mixed news update at 7:39.
18: Coming your way next, that awkward movie moment. Nikki experienced it. We'll find out if you have next on the Morning Mix.

0: Good morning. It's Chris, Nikki, and Whip in the morning on The Mix.
1: 744, 68 degrees, high around 80.
0: You're minding your own business. You're enjoying a little family movie night. And you think, this is a great one. I loved this movie when I was younger. This show when I was younger.
1: Yeah.
0: Let's watch it with the kids. And then you fall into an awkward movie moment.
1: Or they hit an age, like my kid's 16, he's 16. He's kind of a grown man at this point, right? So he's watching, like, he loves Scorsese and stuff. So I'm like, okay, he's seen a lot. We're good.
0: Yeah, that's fine.
1: There's some shows I remember really liking. Your TV or movies that he'd like. And so I'm like, you know what? He loves football. He loves fantasy football. I remember loving The League. I thought it was so funny on FX. It's supposedly set here in Chicago. Yeah. It's all about, you know, fantasy football teams. Okay. First episode, it was so bad. Like, I forgot it was so inappropriate, the stuff they were talking about. And I think in the back of my head, I'm like, yeah, there's some episodes, but like out of the gate.
0: Yeah, you're like,
1: so
0: whoa.
1: About 4 minutes into this, maybe he's like six. He's like, we shouldn't be watching.
0: We should watch this together.
1: And I was like, I know. And the same thing is like any 80s movie. Any 80s movie you remember as a kid, you put it on, there are boobs.
0: You forget there's boobs in
1: like,
0: all of them.
1: It's like there are so many parts.
2: Yeah, they had a lot of gratuitous nudity and sex scenes, just cunts.
1: Yeah, and then but as a parent, I don't remember that.
2: You don't think about it. When you're an actual adult watching it without kids, you're like, whatever. But then you realize, oh, man. Yeah, and maybe when you are a kid, you get excited about it, and you think about it differently when you have kids with you.
1: So also, the League, we're going to shelve that. Archie can watch it on his own, but that is not something we're watching together.
0: Right, because when you remember a movie or a show that you love, you're remembering, like, high points. You're remembering all the peaks throughout that movie or that show.
1: Just the plot, the funniness, the lines, but not the boobs.
0: You forget those peaks.
1: Or all the other stuff they're talking about,
0: What was your awkward family movie moment? Maybe it was with you as a kid. Maybe it was with you with your kids. But you thought, oh, this will be a great one. Let's watch this. And then you forgot what happens in the movie. And now you're sitting there with your family going, 312-233-1019. That awkward family movie moment.
1: Revenge of the Nerds. Yeah, I mean, that's just about school.
0: So where do they put the cameras? In the sorority house. And what do they watch?
2: I think I remember all the stuff from that one.
0: 312-233-1019. Call now. It was the movie or the show you thought would be great for you to watch with your kids or to watch with your parents, and then you went, oh, those are breasts. Next on The Morning Mix.

0: Good morning. It's Chris, Nikki, and Whip in the morning on The Mix.
1: Yeah. So my son is 16 and he loves fantasy football. Yeah. And I remember watching the league on FX. I'm like, oh my God, it's set in Chicago. It's fantasy football. He's going to love it. And yeah, there were some racy episodes, but I can just skip those. No big deal.
0: No big deal. I put it on.
1: And like out of the gate, it is like so offensive. There's I can't even describe what
0: it's hard,
1: it is.
0: Right?
1: But yeah. I was like, we can't watch this.
0: Be watching
1: I'm
0: this.
1: Sorry. Yeah. No.
0: We did family movie night over the weekend. We watched a Mary-Kate and Ashley movie. Totally safe.
1: Yeah.
0: Steve Guttenberg took his shirt off, but that's fine.
2: That's about the limit.
0: That's it, right?
2: That's it.
0: But you had an awkward family movie night. Hi, Jory. You're in Warrenville. You were babysitting your nephews, and you made the choice of movie. What happened?
3: Yeah, so I thought it was a good idea to watch the movie Meet the Fockers.
0: Right.
3: I don't remember it being horrible, but we got to the boob scene, and I was so embarrassed. They stared at me. It was horrible.
0: How old are the boys?
3: I think eighth grade and maybe sophomore.
0: That's a tough time to see boobs with your aunt.
2: That's the thing. They're like excited about it, but not with you.
0: But not with you there. Right. They're like looking at each other like, we need to rent this when she's not here.
1: Thanks, Aunt Jory. You can leave.
0: Yeah. Fun fact, though, Jory's not the only one. Hi, Karen. You're in Orland Park. What movie got you?
4: Meet the Fockers.
0: There you go. Again? Yeah, same movie. Wow. And who were you watching it with?
4: I was with my kids, and my sister and her husband were with their kids and my parents.
2: Wow, you want to do a whole family night. Yeah, you think this is a movie about a big family.
0: Like,
2: and
0: nah, you made a real big mistake there. It's all about boobs and stuff.
5: I had no idea you could milk a cat.
6: Oh, yeah, you can milk anything with nipples.
0: Sure can.
7: I have nipples, Greg. Could you milk me?
0: Well, didn't know.
2: Yeah.
0: Watch out. Now we go to Bernice. You're in the

0: They've been together for 4 years.
1: Oh, good. See, you guys sealed the deal right there. You get the both families in a very awkward situation. And boom, it brings everybody together, which is ideal. Hi, Mary. You're in Aurora. This happened 20 years ago for your dad's birthday?
2: Yes. We are laughing about it now. I think we try to laugh about it during the time, but my husband, I think we're married. It was a long time ago. Maybe we're dating or engaged. And he said for my dad's birthday, he said, oh my gosh, I'm going to get him the perfect DVD for his birthday. Harold and Kumar Go to White Castle.
1: So he loves White Castle. Because, he loves it.
2: My dad loves White Castle too. So my dad said, hey, let's put it on. And during, the scenes with all the boobs, my dad turns to my husband, or maybe boyfriend at the time, and he goes, so this is an interesting birthday gift to give to your future father-in-law.
1: You're like, yeah. I thought we could bond over this. Yeah. Shared interest.
3: I forgot about the boobs. I only remember the drug scenes.
4: Yeah, right.
1: And Kara, you're in Lamont this morning. Good morning. What'd you take your dad to see?
5: No, my dad said, let's spend some quality time together and go to a movie. And he took me to Something About Mary. And there's that very awkward scene before he goes on the date with Mary.
1: Yeah.
5: And my dad and I have not seen a movie with each other since.
1: Yeah, that's probably the end of it there. Yep.
3: Ow!
1: You gotta be careful with the zipper and with the other stuff. It's not hair gel.
4: One of the funniest movies ever, though. Ever, gotta admit.
1: Absolutely.
4: Yeah.
3: It is.
1: Oh,
3: and 773 texted, watch the movie first, then you decide if it's good for your kids. Absolutely. And that's what you try to do, but
1: correct.
3: I think just our memories of something are not the same.
1: Not at all.
3: Or just where you were. Like, it's so funny when you go back. Even, I remember showing my son Uncle Buck at a very young age. John Candy.
1: Yeah, you
3: and
1: think
3: I
1: you're
3: was
1: fine.
3: Like, and there were parts in that I was like, I don't remember this. Yep.
1: My family was over Saturday night. We had a big family dinner, and my mom and dad were recounting the time we used to do family Fridays, and on Family Fridays we'd go to dinner and rent a movie, and my dad would always pick the movie, and he'd always pick like a Van Damme, Wesley Snipes, and there's inevitably gratuitous boobies in these movies. And as a young boy, at some point the movie was on and I was like, guys, something's happening.
3: And
1: my dad is like, oh, he's getting it. Hey, good for you, bud.
3: That's when movie night ended.
1: It was just animation only.
4: I think in the last 50 years, there really, other than kids' movies, they haven't made any movies that multi-generations can enjoy together.
1: Right?
4: It just doesn't happen.
1: I don't think it does. I don't know. I mean, some of the Pixar's, but again, these are animated movies.
4: Yeah, for
1: you
4: kids.
1: Know?
4: Movies for kids are the only ones.
1: Right. Oh, my God. Nikki, we got to look at the roads now.
3: Yep.
1: Because we're going to double a paycheck in just a few minutes.
3: Yes.
1: Oh, my goodness.
3: Go on and on. There's so many to look at.
1: Please,
3: Inbound Ian's Lake Hook to Montrose, 24 minutes. We have a disabled vehicle at the left lane block. This is between our near Waukegan. And then if you're outbound Eden's, 25 minutes. Or is a disabled vehicle at the left lane block? It's like in both directions. So it's saying it's basically in both directions. I don't know why that's reporting it that way, but just be careful there on means. Inbound Kennedy O'Hare to downtown, 55 minutes, about 49 minutes on the reverse. There's an accident on the exit ramp at Division. Inbound Eisenhower from the Jane Addams to the old post office, an hour and 10 minutes, 48 minutes on the reverse. Inbound Stevenson, 355 to DeSavo Lakeshore Drive, 54 minutes, 33 if you're headed outbound. Inbound Dan Ryan, 95th to the interchange, 34 minutes. We also have stop and go traffic on 53 due to some road work between Eisenhower and Euclid. If you're going north, southbound Palatine and Kirchhoff, there's an accident with the right lane blocked, 8094 eastbound at Broadway. Stop and go traffic from Burr Street. That's a quick look at traffic on the mix.
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20: 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It's Chris, Nikki, and Whip in the morning on The Mix.
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20: We're going to call out the name. You're going to have 20 minutes to call us back at 312-233-1019. Let's win some money right now. Who are we looking for?
21: Kevin Absher from Oak Forest. A-B-S-H-E-R. I'm going to say Absher. Kevin, I'm sure, Absher.
20: That's right.
21: Oak Forest.
20: Kevin Absher. Come on, Kev. We want to double that paycheck. You're in Oak Forest. Kevin Absher. We would like to double your paycheck, Kevin. 312-233-1019. Kevin Absher of Oak Forest, you're on the clock. And right now we go to the newsroom with Whip.
23: Oh, we've all heard of the problems associated with too much screen time for kids, but have you heard this one? Toasted skin syndrome?
21: Ugh.
23: Reports say an increasing number of young people are breaking out in rashes because of long-term exposure to heat from electronic devices.
20: So they're cooking themselves.
23: Yes, they're microwaving themselves.
20: Literally.
23: Essentially. I know. I don't know how much time you have to sit in front of a screen for this to happen, but this is reportedly a real thing.
20: I'm not saying I'm the epitome of health or that the decisions that I make every day are good for me, but I haven't cooked my skin yet.
23: Not yet. Not yet.
20: Man.
23: Yeah, I know. Some doctors have also been thrown off by the rashes without realizing what's causing them. Experts also say the condition is usually reversible once the heat source is removed. So yet another reason, hey kids, step away from the screens. An author named David Winder has devoted his life to the study of interesting high school nicknames. He's put out a book. He talks about high schools across the country and some of the more interesting ones, but has also done it state by state, and he's put out a list of the best high school nicknames in the state of Illinois.
20: Come on now.
23: And we're going to start with six, because six is Whip Purrs from Hampshire High School. Apparently, it initially was just like W-H-I and then P-U-R because of white and purple, and that's what would go together. Then they changed it to the Whip Purrs with a cat with a whip for a mascot, which is pretty awesome.
21: Yeah.
20: I like that. Yeah. It makes me think of Catwoman or like Michelle Pfeiffer.
23: Yeah, that's fantastic. All right. Number five, Pretzels from Freeport High School and also New Berlin High School.
20: I have heard when they lose, they get pretty salty.
23: That's the rumor. Number four, the Hoopston High School Corn Jerkers.
20: I can't make any jokes about that.
23: Yep. Number three, the Cobden High School Apple Knockers.
21: Hey. Rude.
20: No, he didn't say you.
23: No, nobody you in particular.
21: Only Joel can call them that.
20: More like pumpkin.
23: Oh, man. All right, number two is the Barbs from DeKalb High School, because barbed wire famously was invented in DeKalb.
20: I'm just imagining a bunch of women in like Barbara Walters wigs. I think all the fans should show up dressed as Babs. Would be nice.
23: That would be like where do they have like those meetups of Ryan's?
20: Yes,
23: right?
20: Yes.
23: They should have the meetups of all the Barbs in America in DeKalb.
20: In DeKalb.
23: You can have
20: something
23: that idea
20: about.
23: For free from Chris. You're welcome. And finally, Lake Forest Academy in Lake Forest. The according to this guy, most interesting high school nickname in the state is the Caxys, C-A-X-Y-S.
20: I broke that once.
23: Yeah, exactly. Apparently, this is from ancient Greek playwright Aristophanes' comedy The Frogs, inspiring the Caxys nickname. There's a frog chorus in that play, and they cheer on their classmates by saying, Caxys, coax, coax, coax. They say this is ancient Greek for ribbit, sound that a frog makes.
20: Well,
21: I'm explaining here.
23: That's a school that does well on their test scores.
20: You got to be careful here, because
0: sometimes if you think about the apple knockers, you end up corn jerker with your cactus.
21: We also got some, I'm going to go right over that. I'm going to add some text earlier. LaPorte High School in LaPorte, Indiana. They're the slicers.
23: I like that.
21: Because Burkle Company in town manufactured meat slicers.
0: Yeah.
21: So that's kind of fun. And then there was another one here for you. How could you miss talking about the, what is it, the Centralia Orphan Annies?
23: Is that what they're called?
21: I don't know.
0: You know, when we could find out about that one tomorrow. Tomorrow.
23: Also fantastic.
0: That's an Annie reference for those of you Broadway heads out there.
23: Yeah.
0: You're welcome.
23: So there is a list of 35, and I bet the Orphan Annies might be on there.
21: But how interesting.
23: It should be. That is a good one, though. That's a very good one.
0: 630, right. We've got a text here. I'm a pretzel from Freeport.
23: There you go.
0: I wasn't aware it was weird until I went to college and realized that a snack for your mascot is strange. But we used to play the Monroe Cheesemakers.
23: They might be on here somewhere.
21: This is hilarious.
0: That's wild.
23: Yeah.
0: I mean, well, we were the Knights Whip. You were the Grenadier. No, you're the Lancers.
23: Lake Park Lancers.
0: The Lancers. That's and what was your high school?
21: Yellow Jackets.
0: Yeah. That's pretty cool.
21: The Bees.
0: Yellow Jackets cool.
21: Yeah.
0: I mean, Knight is pretty neat.
23: But. They have all kinds of, I mean, we can go on with this all day, and we definitely won't, but there are 50 schools with eagles as their mascot. Tons of bulldogs, tigers, and other nicknames like that. Cheetahs, eagle owls, fire cats.
0: That's a Nikki Styles style. I mean, what's the most popular animal mascot in Illinois high school sports?
23: Looks like eagles, according to this unofficial
0: coming
23: list.
0: Soon in Nikki's $1,000
23: yes.
0: Minute.
23: Yeah. All right, sports. We have the Soldier Field soccer game last night. The big match ends in a 1-1 draw between the Chicago Fire and Miami in front of 60,000-plus fans there to watch European superstars Lewandowski for the Fire and Messi for Inter Miami. Let's see. We have NFL action starting last night with Seattle beating New England in the season opener. San Francisco and the Rams happens in Australia tonight. Thursday night football games always on Prime Video, but tonight it's on Netflix. I don't know why.
0: Meanwhile, I actually don't,
23: but it is. So just make sure when you're looking at your Prime Video. Well, I know money's the answer. Money's the answer to everything. That's true. White Sox lose to the Pirates. Cleveland also lost. The division lead, though, remains at 2 for the Sox. And they're here against the Pirates again tonight while the Cubs are off after losing 3 straight in Milwaukee. Mixed weather, mostly cloudy. Higher on 80, and then we get back down to the low 60s tonight. Right now, it is 68 with your Mixed News update at 810.
0: Kevin Absher of Oak Forest. Kevin Absher. A-B-S-H-E-R. Absher. Kevin of Oak Forest. We want to double your paycheck. All you have to do is call us back at 312-233-1019. Next, we play Nikki's $1,000 Minute. And I hope you have a familiarity with brown liquor. Next on the Morning Mix.

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1: Hi, good morning. It's Chris, Nikki, and Whip in the morning on The Mix. Is this Andrea?
2: That is.
1: Hi, Andrea. How are you today?
2: I'm good. How are you?
1: We're doing really well. Are you ready to take on Nikki's $1,000 Minute?
2: Yeah, sure.
1: So casual about it.
3: I love it.
1: Yeah, what else am I doing?
3: Zero pressure.
1: Yeah, no problem. What are you doing this morning? Getting ready for work? You at work?
2: No, took the day off.
1: So oh, there you go.
2: Nothing.
1: All right, Andrea. Well, let's play, okay? We have 10 questions. Your job is to get all 10 correct in 60 seconds. When you do that, we give you the $1,000. Whatever you say first, that's your answer. But remember, you can pass. Pass on as many questions as you want. We go back to the ones you pass on at the end with leftover time, okay?
2: Okay.
1: All right, Andrea. You're cool as a cucumber. I love it. Here we go. In 3, 2, 1, go.
3: What is the name of the fictional country in Black Panther, but real suburb in Illinois?
2: Wakanda.
3: What is the term for the study of insects?
2: F.
3: Jack Daniel's whiskey is made in what U.S. state?
2: Kentucky.
3: Which dog breed was the favorite of Queen Elizabeth? She had a few.
2: Corgi.
3: What star zodiac sign is symbolized by a pair of scales?
2: Gemini.
3: During the 1790s, the construction of what famous house began?
2: White House.
3: What is the only sport to be played on the moon?
2: Golf.
3: TV cook and author Ina Garten is better known as what? The kangaroo is the physically largest animal in what order or group of type of animal, you know, known for carrying young in its pouches?
2: A marsupial.
3: Who sang the theme song to Big Bang Theory?
1: Time! Give us an answer there.
2: I'm literally watching that right now.
3: Stop it!
1: Oh, come on!
3: You are not! Rewind it.
1: You know this band. You know them well. All right, we'll give you time to think on it. We'll give you time to think on it. We'll come back to it, okay? Whip was keeping track. How did Andrea do?
2: Very
4: lucky lady.
1: Hey!
4: Okay. All right, count it. And one at the buzzer. 7 correct.
3: I got to say, your calmness throws me off.
1: Yeah,
3: I don't know
1: really
3: if we've ever had anyone be like, got it.
2: I got my coffee this morning.
3: You are so calm. It's crazy.
1: Pretty wild. All right, well, let's recap, shall we? Here we go. What is the name of the fictional country in Black Panther but real suburb in Illinois? Wakanda is correct. What is the term for the study of insects? You pass on this one. Any guess?
2: I'm just going to say insectology, even though I know that's not.
3: You're so close.
1: What a great guess. No, it would have been a great guess. Entomology. Entomology is the answer there.
2: Entomology.
1: Yeah.
2: You know.
1: Jack Daniel's whiskey is made in which U.S. state? You said Kentucky. Believe it or not, that's not true. The answer is Tennessee.
3: And now that you close your eyes and look at the label, you're like, that's right. Yeah. It's like smack on the label,
1: Which dog breed was the favorite of Queen Elizabeth? Corgi was correct. Yeah. Are you a big, was that an Anglophile? Is that what it is?
2: My daughter was obsessed with Queen Elizabeth for a time.
1: Look at that. Jeez, all right. What star zodiac sign is symbolized by a pair of scales? You went with Gemini. The answer was Libra. Libra is the scales. During the 1790s, the construction of what famous house began? The White House was correct. The only sport played on the moon? Golf.
3: Did
1: way
3: you
1: to go.
3: Guess or did you know that?
2: I just remember seeing a bunch of memes of Neil Armstrong playing golf on the moon.
1: Yeah, with the golf ball.
3: I love that. That's awesome.
4: They tried a volleyball match. It just did not work out. The ball kept flying away.
1: Come on. Bump set. Not again. TV cook and author Ina Garten, widely known as the Barefoot Contessa. Now, Nikki knows that one. I would have been out to lunch. Like, I don't know anything.
3: We had that one in the pocket.
4: A fancy lunch, though.
3: Ina when she cooks for Jeffrey.
1: Oh, my gosh. Yes. All right, this question almost tripped us all up.
3: This question sucks, but it's trying to make sure that we know it's the largest animal of this.
1: Yeah. In this type, and it is marsupial. The kangaroo marsupial, you got that one correct. And at the buzzer, plus, you got the Big Bang Theory sang by Bare Naked Ladies. Andrea, you were fantastic. Way to go.
2: Yay.
1: Thank you. You're so calm and cool.
3: Andrea, I need her the calmness in my life.
1: She's unflappable.
3: She is really great.
1: Oh, my goodness. Have a wonderful rest of your day. Thanks for playing.
2: Meyer Coffee. It does the trick.
1: Meyer Coffee. Oh, my God. It's all that Michigan.
3: Go get some of those dunkers. Those dunkers of that coffee. You got it.
1: Andrea, be well. Thanks so much.
2: Thank you.
1: All right. Bye. That's Nikki's $1,000 Minute. 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

0: Olivia Dean there. Good morning. It's Chris, Nikki, and Whip in the morning on The Mix.
1: Yes, and we're looking for Kevin Absher. Kevin Absher from Oak Forest.
2: Here's another 101.9 The Mix, double your paycheck winner.
0: Oh my goodness, is this Kevin Absher of Oak Forest?
3: You got him.
0: Hey, congratulations, Kevin. You just got your paycheck doubled.
3: Awesome, thank you.
1: All right, who's Rachel?
3: Rachel's my wife.
1: Oh, you guys just got extra money in the household. So not only do you get paid, but she gets money too.
0: Yeah, so she referred you to the contest. Now, be honest with us, Kevin. Did you sign yourself up or did she sign you up and say she referred you?
3: Oh, well, of course I signed up.
4: All right.
0: Spoken like a true good husband. I like this. Good,
4: we'll just
0: good.
4: Leave that right there. Yes.
0: What's the plan for the extra cash, Kevin? Or are those plans already made by your lovely wife?
3: I'm sure they are.
1: I'll
3: find out later.
1: All right. Well, Rachel gets to think about how to spend all of your money.
0: Yeah, that's right.
1: Hers.
0: Congratulations.
1: And yours.
0: Kevin, how long have you and Rachel been married?
3: It'll be 5 years on the 11th.
0: Oh, congratulations.
1: Oh, my gosh. Tomorrow.
0: That's tomorrow.
1: Holy cow.
4: Happy anniversary from us.
0: Yeah, it looks like you just got your anniversary gift. You just tell her I got my paycheck doubled. Happy anniversary, right?
3: We'll take it.
0: I think 5 years is a doubled paycheck. I believe that's it. Like the first year's paper, and then the fifth year, it's doubled paycheck. Way to go, Kev. Congratulations. Kevin Absher of Oak Forest, our latest double your paycheck winner, just got his paycheck doubled.
1: And his wife, Rachel, is the one who recommended him, so she gets paid as well. So it's like legal double dipping, so they get extra money.
0: Legal double dipping. It is. Oh, no, I just hit a button that I wasn't supposed to hit. So, Nikki, we got some really big news earlier about a really big mix artist. What happened?
1: Oh, my gosh. Yes. So earlier this year, I went to Madison Square Garden because Harry Styles is doing a residency. Those are the only dates he's had in North America.
0: That's right.
1: His final show was October 31st. So Harry Ween.
0: That's it.
1: But yesterday he came out and said he's going to start touring around the world in 2027. And what did I say? Six cities get him here?
0: Six cities get him in the U.S.
1: And Chicago is one
0: Come
1: of them.
0: On,
4: okay,
0: me.
4: Good.
1: So yes, the Together Tour, which by the way is so much fun. It is so cool. It'll be here May 28th, May 29th, Soldier Field.
0: There you go. Right now we got Chapel Roan. We'll look at the roads next on The Morning Mix.

0: we've already doubled a paycheck for Kevin Ebscher in Oak Forest. We're going to double another one at 9 o'clock. Good morning. It's Chris, Nikki, and Whip in the morning on a mix.
1: Yeah, Tim Bunnings, like hooked to Montrose, 26 minutes on the reverse. You're looking at around, where am I here? Why is it saying that? Sorry. 26 minutes as well. I'm getting a lot of extra lines I don't need. Inbound Kennedy O'Hare to downtown. It's about an hour, 44 minutes on the reverse there. Inbound Eisenhower from the Jane Addams to the old post office. About an hour and 12 minutes, 44 minutes if you're headed from the old post office to the Jane Addams. Inbound Stevenson 355 to DeSable Lakeshore Drive. It's 49 minutes, 31 minutes on the outbound Stevenson. Inbound Dan Ryan 95th to the interchange. You got 31 minutes. Solid traffic on DeSable Lakeshore Drive between Foster and Hollywood if you're headed northbound. Stop and go traffic on Route 53 due to road work between Eisenhower and Euclid. If you're headed north, southbound, Palatine and Kirchhoff. And then we have a couple streets closed in Geneva as well to get ready for the Festival of the Vine.
0: Yeah.
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0: Honey butter spread is what we were going to call this show, actually.
1: Yeah.
0: Up next, we're going to go into the newsroom with Whip.
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9: 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It's Chris, Nikki, and Whip in the morning on The Mix.
10: Yep, it is going to be a pretty decent day. High around 80, 68 right now.
9: All right. Now, Bill Withers, I wonder why he didn't go with that. Pretty decent day.
11: Pretty decent day.
9: Something could have had him.
10: You know, right? like level your expectations.
9: Yeah, I guess so. You went with lovely day. For a second, you think, I don't know, man. Let's take it to the newsroom with the man who always has a lovely day. It's Whip.
12: That's true. Even when I'm delayed at the airport. Why do we bring that up? Well, because here's a brand new story about the best and the worst airports in America based on flight disruptions in August of 2026.
9: Wow.
12: And you want the good news or the bad news first?
9: Oh, I feel like both are going to be the same.
12: Well, the good news is that some airports had very few disruptions. The bad news is
9: none of them are here.
12: That's right. All right, so but look at this. In fifth place of the best airports for August with the fewest flight disruptions, how about this? Detroit Metropolitan Wayne.
9: Look at that.
12: L.A. number 4, Salt Lake City number 3, Minneapolis number 2, and Houston number 1. Now, on the other hand, we have the ones with the most flight disruptions.
9: Oh, man.
12: San Diego number 5, New York LaGuardia number 4, Reagan National Airport number 3, JFK in New York number 2, but in first place with 37.8% of flights disrupted in August. That's right. It's O'Hare International Airport.
9: Come on, baby.
12: Right here in beautiful Chicago, Illinois.
10: And now you've got a bonus Boulder.
12: That's right.
9: Yeah, come on now.
12: But we go back to good news because now we have something to distract us from the airport's poor on-time performance. Crews working on terminal, they're trying to fix it. But I guess this is why they're expanding, right? More room. We can
9: right,
12: better.
9: more space.
12: Exactly.
9: We'll just add more planes and have the same amount of delays. It's fine.
12: Longer taxiing time.
9: Right.
12: All that. All right. Crews working on terminal expansion at O'Hare recently unearthed a gigantic boulder. And when I say gigantic, I mean gigantic. 30 feet below the surface of the airfield, they found this thing. It's made of dolomite, which is like limestone, but sounds way cooler. 11.5 feet wide, 8 feet deep, 7.5 feet tall, and weighs 50 tons.
13: Well, what 50. The rock? Is cooking.
12: Tons. That's right. The Chicago Department of Aviation is holding a naming contest for this giant rock. They will be taking suggestions for the next 3 weeks. They're going to boil that down to 5 finalists, and finally you're going to get a winner, and you're going to get your name in social media lights.
9: We should name it Dwayne.
10: Yeah, it will be pretty funny.
12: Maybe that'll win.
10: Yeah.
9: Kind of fun.
12: Maybe that will win.
9: Yeah.
12: Yeah.
9: Because he's Dwayne the Rock Johnson.
12: Wow. Oh, now I get it.
9: Dwayne.
12: Got it.
9: You just thought I liked the name Dwayne?
10: No. The biggest wrestling fan on earth. That was such good acting. I loved that. Yeah, I get it now.
12: I get it now.
10: Hulkster.
12: I liked it even before I got it, but I actually did get it.
10: You did.
9: Yeah, okay.
12: Anyway, speaking of odd, which we are, a lot of odd headlines coming out of the U.S. Open Tennis Tournament in New York this week. Lots of complaints about the influencers who are disturbing other players and fans. Some players also say it's hard to focus because the whole place has smelled like weed the whole time. And now it's another smell that's getting all the attention. Fans have taken to the TikTok to vent.
9: Hey now.
12: Pun intended.
9: Come on now.
12: About an apparent problem with the ventilation, as they claim certain sections in the 300 level of Arthur Ashe Stadium smell like sewage.
9: Yeah.
12: Yeah, they can, and they don't want to. Many people say it's so overwhelming they can't even sit there and watch the event.
9: Man.
12: Photographic evidence of them sitting there trying to watch the tennis tournament with their shirts pulled up over
9: their snouts.
10: They're going to get that honeydew drink, you know, and like that the one that's like the little balls of honeydew. Have you seen those?
9: Yeah. And they shove the honeydews up their nose.
12: Whatever it takes, because they say they've complained, and it's basically fallen on deaf ears other than, yeah, well, we'll look into it, that kind of thing. But it's been going on for the whole tournament, and some of these people paid as much as $800 per ticket.
9: That is crap.
12: Yes. Moving to sports. 1-1 draw at Soldier Field between the Chicago Fire and Leo Messi's Inter Miami squad last night in front of 60,000-plus excited fans. NFL action started last night. Seattle over New England in the season opener. The game between San Francisco and the Rams happens in Australia tonight. It'll be on Netflix. Baseball, White Sox lose to the Pirates again.
9: Wait, really quick. I'm so sorry.
12: Yeah, yeah.
9: They better have Australian announcers or it won't be worth it. Because I want to crikey! Some point,
10: right?
9: If it's just the normal guys, that's fine.
12: Yeah,
10: that's not a kick. That's a kick.
9: That's what we need.
12: I will say when they have the games in London, but I think the TV broadcast is just regular American announcers. But you can find like the radio call with a British announcer, which you feel like, oh, I didn't know there were any Brits who really knew American football, but there's at least one.
9: Or they kind of do, which even makes it better.
12: Exactly.
9: I don't know what's going on. Crikey. That'd be great. Anyway, sorry to interrupt you. Back to you.
12: Yeah, no, I hope they do have that, so feel free to search around.
9: Just have Chris Hemsworth up there. That's fine.
12: Great idea, no matter what. White Sox lose 4-2 to the Pirates. They will try again tonight. They still have that 2-game lead in the division. Cubs got swept in Milwaukee. And they're off today. Mixed weather, mostly cloudy, high 80-ish, then back to the low 60s tonight. 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It's 8:39.
9: Coming your way next, it is Thursday, which means we've got a Thursday freestyle for you, and we're looking very forward to the weekend. Next on The Mix.
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0: Good morning. It's Chris, Nikki, and Whip in the morning on The Mix.
1: 67 degrees, high around 80 today.
2: What's today?
3: It's Thursday.
2: Really?
3: What is it?
2: It's Thursday.
4: Three style.
5: And that's a magic number.
0: Every Thursday at this time, we ask you for three words on a given topic, and then we improvise a song using those three words. Look at it this weekend. There's only one thing on our minds. Chicago Bears opening game against the Panthers on Sunday. Now, they're in Carolina. It's not the home opener. But we got Bears football action coming back after an amazing season.
1: I got Caleb Williams and his mustache on both of my fantasy football
0: teams. Look at this. Oh. So one team has the mustache and one team has the player. Pretty impressive. Yeah. We are excited. We are revved up. Ben Johnson is yelling at people. He's swinging his whistle around. He's taking his shirt off. Everybody's ready to rock.
6: Swinging his whistle around.
0: Who is ready? For your Thursday freestyle, we need the first three words that come to mind when we say Chicago Bears. Because we got Bears football coming back Sunday. 312-233-1019. Three random words for Chicago Bears. Three random words. I think technically we'll count Super Bowl as one word. If you want to say that, it's up to you.
6: That's fair.
0: It's up to you. Dealer's choice. Yeah. 312-233-1019. We're going to take your three random words and improvise a song using those words right now, and you're going to get a dinner for two.
1: Yeah, going to the game is a tradition, just like Cafe Babariba is a neighborhood tradition. It's so good. Let us entertain your restaurant, Chicago's original tapas bar serving authentic Spanish cuisine.
0: 312-233-1019. The first three random words that come to mind when we say to you, Chicago Bears, and we'll sing about it next on The Morning Mix.

0: Good morning. It's Chris, Nikki, and Whip in the morning on the mix.
1: Yes, 8:49. That was Bruno Mars. We'll be calling another name shortly for Double Your Paycheck.
0: That's
1: but
0: right.
1: First, we got to talk about the
2: What's
1: Bears.
2: Today? It's Thursday.
3: Really?
2: What is it?
3: Thursday.
2: Three style.
3: And that's a magic.
0: No, number. Nikki, we're not going to talk about him. We're going to sing about him.
1: Jeez.
0: Like all Chicago radio is doing this. Yeah. They're all singing. Everybody's singing about the Bears, I'm sure.
1: Yeah.
0: Time for our Thursday Three Style with today's contributor, Angelica. Hi, Angelica. Good morning.
4: Good morning.
0: Hold one second.
5: Angelica.
0: Great. So, Angelica,
1: wow.
0: You're in Wheaton this morning. And have you heard us do a Thursday Three Style before?
4: I have.
0: Okay, great. So then you know the drill. We need three random words. Are you a Bears fan, Angelica?
4: I am, but my husband is more.
0: Okay, got it. Great. That's the general setup, I would say, stereotypically speaking.
4: I would think
0: which
4: so.
0: Is great, right? Okay, good. So we need three random words to you when we say Chicago Bears. What are your three random words for the Thursday Three Style?
4: All right, so the first one is scrimmage.
6: Why?
1: Mm-hmm. Yeah.
6: As in okay. Line of.
0: Where are you going to go from there?
4: Tackle.
0: Okay, tackle. I like that. For fishing, of course.
4: And then optimism.
0: Oh, wow.
1: Which Chris does not have for this
0: not
1: song.
0: Not now. All right, Angelica, I've got, thank you. I've got your three words. Scrimmage, tackle, and optimism. Stay right there. Don't go anywhere. Nikki's got the bell. When I say the words, she'll hit the bell.
1: Yeah,
0: we'll see what happens here. Let's get it going.
6: Yeah.
0: Feels stadium anthemic-esque was
6: really
0: the goal,
6: does,
0: right?
6: This is a jock jam like if I've ever
0: right,
6: heard
0: one. Hold on to your jock. Here we go. Hey, yo. Yeah. Okay. It's like the drum line is in the room, you know?

0: wants to do it for real. Nikki really wishes she could kiss him because she's got all that optimism.
1: Wow.
0: So go Bears.
1: Yeah.
0: Put your hands in the air. Go Bears. Put your hands in the air. We don't care. Go Bears. Go Bears.
2: Wow.
0: Yeah. Angelica, we did it. Oh,
1: yeah,
0: we did it.
3: That was pure talent.
0: Oh, my goodness.
3: Awesome.
1: Pure.
0: I try to embody the confidence of Kayla Williams.
1: Yeah.
0: And I think I need to do that more often in my life.
1: And you got some games, some home improvement projects with spackling.
0: Trying to encapsulate a Sunday. Like, what are you normally doing on a Sunday? Angelica, you just won dinner for two. Congratulations.
3: Perfect. Thank you so much.
1: Oh, that was great.
0: Oh, you're
1: great,
0: so welcome.
1: Words. Enjoy Cafe Barbariba.
0: Okay. That was too much fun. I'm out of breath.
1: Yeah, catch that breath.
0: Thanks, brother.
1: Catch that breath.

0: 5 to the Saba Lakeshore Drive. 53 minutes, 27 on the reverse. Inbound Dan Ryan, 95th to the interchange, 26 minutes. We do have an accident on 57 between 183rd and Flossmoor Road, so there are some slowdowns there. Heavy traffic on the Saba Lakeshore Drive northbound between Bryn Mawr and Hollywood. And we have road work on 53 between Eisenhower and Euclid. If you're going north-south, between Rand and Kirchhoff. 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
7: 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Cynthia Murphy from Morris.
6: Cynthia Murphy of Morris. 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
10: Apple introduced its new iPhone Duo yesterday. This is the foldable phone, and this is what they're calling it. It opens like a book with a 7.6-inch display. The internal screen is 50% larger than the iPhone Pro Max, while the outside screen can still be used even when the phone is folded.
6: Whoa.
10: Whoa, indeed.
6: Hang on a second.
10: So you can pre-order this starting October 16th. It'll be released 1 week later on the 23rd, and it'll run you a cool $2,000.
6: Boop.
10: Yesterday, we told you TSA is now allowing pre-check customers at certain airports to go all the way to the gate even without a ticket, like in the old days of air travel. Well, now TSA is actively considering another loosening of the rules. They're talking about allowing TSA pre-check passengers to bring full water bottles through security checkpoints at a select number of airports in coming months. The potential change would be rolled out initially to airports equipped with certain newer CT screening technology and automated detection capabilities that can distinguish water from other liquids and identify potential threats. So at this point, liquids are not allowed because they could be, you know, combustible, what have you. The officials did not say what specific airports may be included in the new program. The TSA is not presently prepared to eliminate restrictions on all liquids, but they would allow you to be on there with your water bottle.
6: I will say, and I said it earlier, leave it where we're at. We've all gotten used to it. But I'm also always shocked at the pile of water bottles at the TSA. Like, for 25 years, we've had this rule. You can't. What are you doing? You think they're going to let you through?
10: Agreed.
6: You know what I mean?
10: Agreed. Not going to convince them. All right, and finally, a West Dallas, Wisconsin couple had something funny going on with the engine of their Oldsmobile on Labor Day weekend. So the Tux, that's their name. Popped the hood, and what they saw first confused and then horrified them. Here's Wendy Tuck and a little bit from the WISN-TV reporter.
11: We thought maybe a hose was thrown up there. Upon closer look, it was a snake. huge snake.
12: An adult boa constrictor lying across the engine.
11: He, like, turned his head around and started looking at us. He didn't do any hissing or anything like that. Just some tongue movements.
10: I thought about taking the reporter out and explaining that part myself. No. I was too lazy.
6: Also, the reporter sounds like they're dialing in from 1989, which I love.
10: Exactly. This is a current story, even though it's an Oldsmobile. Actually, maybe I should check
6: hang on.
10: Maybe they did just recycle some story from 1989. Who knows?
13: The snake just got back from Radio Shack. And, it had a nice dinner at Ruby Tuesday.
9: I tried to coax it out with a Zima, but I couldn't get her.
10: So
9: offered it a tab.
10: Yes. It was a snake. It was a boa constrictor. They had to call animal control. Animal control person was like, we don't see this every day in Wisconsin. This is more of a Florida thing. A full-size boa constrictor is like 4 feet long, scaring everybody, sticking its tongue out.
7: Well, that's what it is. So the Wisconsinites, they go to Florida because they're the snowbirds.
10: Yes. Right.
7: The snake was like, what's going on up there?
6: I heard they got cheese.
7: I hear it's nice in the summer.
10: It's very tropical the rest of the country this summer. If only I slithered up further north more often.
6: Guys, I'm going to go learn more about this Dells. I'll be back.
10: Anyway, how did they get the snake out of there?
6: How?
10: Well, it wouldn't just come when you call it or snap your fingers or say, here, snakey, snakey. They don't do that. But instead, they had to tickle it with a stick. And then he slithered out the wheel well, and they put him in a bag and put them somewhere safe.
7: Every other state would have, like, killed it.
6: Yeah.
7: Wisconsin were like, come here, buddy.
10: Yeah. You fella.
7: Exactly. I know. Yep. Good for you.
6: Wow.
10: 1-1 draw at Soldier Field between the Fire and the Inter Miami squad featuring Messi last night in front of 60,000-plus fans. NFL got underway last night. That was a real game on your TV. It was Seattle over New England. That counted. Tonight you get San Francisco and the L.A. Rams in Australia on Thursday Night Football, but it's not really Thursday Night Football because that branding goes on Amazon Prime Video. Tonight's game is on Netflix.
6: This might be the most confusing start to an NFL season in the history of the NFL.
10: We're all scratching our heads.
6: All of a sudden, we're like, wait, there was a game when?
10: Yeah,
6: and they're playing where? Why?
10: It's very, very odd. So tonight, Netflix, that's where you'll find your NFL game. Also, baseball, we had the White Sox losing to the Pirates again last night. Luckily for them, Cleveland, who's chasing them in the American League Central, also lost. Division lead remains at 2 with 17 to play. They try not to get swept tonight. In Milwaukee, Cubs did get swept in Milwaukee, dropping their third straight up there and fourth overall. They're off today before the Pirates visit them at Wrigley starting tomorrow. Mixed weather, mostly cloudy, 80-ish for a high, and back to the low 60s tonight. 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
6: Up next, you or your friends might be just like Keanu Reeves. What do you or your friends and Keanu Reeves have in common? We're going to tell you. Also, we're waiting for a call from Cynthia Murphy of Morris. Cynthia Murphy of Morris. Do you know Cynthia Murphy? Are you Cynthia Murphy? Are you currently in the house with Cynthia Murphy?

0: Good morning. It's Chris, Nikki, and Whip in the morning on The Mix, and we're still looking for
1: Cynthia Murphy from Morris. Cynthia Murphy from Morris.
0: Cynthia. Well, I thought we had a good thing going here. We're trying to double your paycheck.
1: Cindy. Maybe it's Cindy.
0: Maybe Cindy, you go by Cindy or Inthia, but
1: Sin, yeah.
0: Or the C. Murph.
1: Yep.
0: Cynthia Murphy of Morris. I had high hopes for us. I thought this really, we had a spark, and that spark was a doubled paycheck that we'd like to give to you, Cynthia Murphy of Morris. 312-233-1019. Now text her. Wake her up. And if she takes a really long time to text back, then she's got something in common with the one and the only Keanu Reeves.
2: I am an FBI agent.
0: Sandra Bullock. She's out promoting Practical Magic 2. It's Sandra Bullock. It's Nicole Kidman. People believe this is going to be the thing that knocks Spider-Man finally out of the number one spot at the box office. Practical Magic 2 in theaters this weekend. And during an interview with Amy Poehler on the Good Hang podcast, they were talking about her longtime friendship with Keanu Reeves. Now, remember, they were in Speed together. They were in that Lake House movie together.
1: Yeah.
0: They've been in a ton of stuff. And they're really good friends in real life.
1: They both seem like very likable people in general. Like outside. Yeah.
3: Don't hear much bad or anything bad about them.
0: Well, you might not like Keanu Reeves after this, guys.
3: Uh-oh.
0: She says that at times Keanu will take up to a full day to respond to a text message. She says it's because he's very zen and he likes to take time to think about his response.
3: Well, I was going to say he's rehearsing with his band.
0: Dogstar.
3: He's got a big tour.
0: He's building a motorcycle.
1: Right. He's got Dogstar. And, like, he seems like the kind of guy that would, like, bury his phone for a day.
0: Right.
1: To just really, you know, look deep within himself.
0: Do you have friends like this that take a day to respond to a text? I know you saw it. I just need a yes or a no.
3: Yeah.
0: Whip did a hot take once about people who kind of fall out of, off the map while you're making plans.
3: Yeah, especially like,
0: right,
3: right in the middle of a back and forth and then just game over.
0: Are you this person? Are you the person that takes a full day to respond? We have one question for you. Why? What are you doing? What takes you so long? They say for Keanu Reeves, it's because he's so zen and he likes to really focus his answers. 312-233-1019. Are you this person? Are you the person who can take days to respond to a simple text? What are you doing? We know the thing is there. You know you're looking at it. It says you read it. Why you leave me on read? You're not responding? 312-233-1019. If you are this person, we have one simple question. What's the deal? Why does it take you and Keanu Reeves so long to respond to a text message? I mean, he's an actor. It's not like he's an FBI agent for real. Those people have a reason.
1: Whoa. Get off my back, man. Whoa.
0: I didn't know he'd be here today.
1: Chill.

0: Good morning. It's Chris, Nikki, and Whip in the morning on The Mix.
1: Yes, Cynthia Murphy from Morris. We're still looking for you.
0: Come on, Cynthia Murphy.
1: Double your paycheck. Yep.
0: Don't sin on this one. Cynthia Murphy. You sin. I'm trying to.
2: Yeah.
0: I just want you to call us back. We'd like to double your paycheck, all right? Sandra Bullock has revealed that one of her dear friends, Keanu Reeves, takes up to a day or more at times to respond to a text message.
3: I am an FBI agent.
0: He's got bigger fish to fry. I get it. Are you this person? Are you the person that takes forever to respond? Steve, you're in Chicago and you are this person. Is that right?
4: I am this person. And the reason is me and my fiance text 24/7. And okay. If I don't respond to her within, let's say, about a 5-minute period, she gets real anxious. So any other texts that come in, sorry, but I got to text my wife first.
0: And look at
4: sometimes
0: that.
4: It does take me 2 or 3 days.
1: Okay.
0: So Steve has his priorities in order. He's like, yeah. I got to reply to her before I get back to you jokers about what time we're meeting at Buffalo Wild Wings. I don't
1: okay.
0: care.
1: Hey.
0: I get that.
1: Yeah. Mm-hmm.
0: Yesenia, good morning. You're in Joliet. Boy, this is a great reason. Why are you the person who doesn't respond to texts right away?
5: Because I'm a freaking mom.
0: There you go.
2: Okay.
0: That's
1: thank
0: right.
1: You.
2: Makes sense.
0: Like, you made me nervous right there. I thought I was freaking in trouble. That's great. How many kids do you have, Yesenia?
5: I have a single one, but okay. She keeps me busy, let me tell you.
0: Oh, I believe it. That's all it takes.
1: You're
0: yeah.
1: just happy uh-huh. to go to the bathroom by yourself,
0: right.
1: let alone
5: honestly,
1: be able to text people
5: the
1: back.
5: The shower is great by myself.
0: Right, yeah, once a month when you finally get that moment to yourself. So do you do the same thing as Steve, though? Do you try to prioritize certain responses?
5: Yes.
0: Okay.
5: Yeah, so, like, right now, my best friend lives in Hawaii, and, like, we're on completely opposite schedules, so she's, like, 5 yeah. hours behind. So I'm like, I kind of got to respond to her before she goes to bed.
0: Right. Oh, man. How old is your kiddo?
5: Yeah. She is two
0: okay.
5: and a half.
0: And do you guys have, like, a babysitter or family that help out every once in a while?
5: Yeah, I mean, yeah. Our family's great. It does take a village. It
0: okay,
5: really
0: good.
5: Does.
0: Well, here's what we're going to do. You need a night out. So we're going to get you dinner for two at RPM Italian. Drop that kid off somewhere and go yeah. have fun, okay?
5: Thank you.
0: Oh, our pleasure. Yeah, absolutely.
5: That's going to be so much fun.
1: It yeah. is. It's
5: and then I get to take a shower by myself, right?
1: You do,
5: so
1: you
5: after.
1: Do.
0: Yeah, we'll put that in there however you want. I don't know. Do they have showers there?
1: Right there.
0: We can make, yeah, who cares? We'll find out. Whatever you need, we'll make it happen, okay? Stay right there. We'll get all your info.
1: It's a whole night out.
0: And why not?
1: Yeah.
0: Sometimes
1: shower
0: that's all you
1: dinner.
0: Want.
1: Yeah,
0: man,
1: yeah.
0: how about it as a parent? Ain't that the truth? You're like, all I want is to shower alone.
2: Yeah.
0: I'll be honest with you. Sometimes I just want to use the toilet alone. Can you guys give me 5? I don't even need it. Just 5 minutes. That's all I want. Give me 5. You can't just walk in here anytime you want. And guess what? When you do just walk in here, you're going to learn you wish you hadn't have done that.
2: That's the price you pay
0: that's
2: for
0: right.
2: invading privacy of the bathroom.
0: Man, we would love to invade one person's privacy right now. Cynthia Murphy of Morris. 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We got Miley Cyrus, or just Miley now, on the Morning Mix.

0: used to be young.
1: 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It's Chris, Nikki, and Whip in the morning on The Mix.
2: 9:22. We have about a minute or so left for Cynthia Murphy here from Morris. 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
1: 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Up next, we got a whole weekend coming our way. 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
15: 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It's Chris, Nikki, and Whip in the morning on The Mix.
16: 68 degrees, high around 80 today.
15: It's Thursday. It's 9:30. What are you going to watch this weekend? Worry not. It's time for Stream It or Skip It with The Morning Mix. I'm going to kick us off with a movie I watched on Netflix, where apparently you can watch football tonight.
17: You can.
15: The movie on Netflix that I really enjoyed is called Apex. It's been out for a few weeks now. Charlize Theron, Taron Egerton. This is a kind of Lost in the Woods is someone trying to kill me movie.
16: Okay.
15: My wife was like, I'm out. You go right ahead. Charlize Theron is the hero in this one. She's fantastic. Taron Egerton, the bad guy. You know him from Rocket Man. He was Elton John in Rocket Man. He's one of the voices in Sing.
17: That's right.
16: Is he an Avenger? No.
15: He's not an Avenger. No.
16: Okay, he's not a professor. No.
18: Did he date Taylor Swift?
15: No.
18: Okay.
15: Not to my knowledge.
16: Rocket Man.
15: No.
16: Got it.
15: But he is in this. He plays the creepo that's trying to find her in the woods.
19: You made it. It's me from the gas station.
20: Hey.
19: You having fun?
20: Something got into my gear last night and took everything.
19: I'm sorry. It's a drastic bummer. You hungry?
20: Just kind of looking for that gear.
15: Oh, he's creepy. Creepy deepy.
17: Sounds like it.
15: I really liked it. It's on Netflix. It's a full-on action one. They're running through the woods. They're jumping off cliffs. They're diving into rivers. That's a Stream It for me, Apex on Netflix. Nikki?
16: Hey. So, yeah, mine is dark. I'm going to tell you right now. It's a dark show. It is on Hulu, and it's called Furious.
15: Oh.
16: Okay, yeah. So Furious, it's I guess, loosely based on, do you remember the movie Black Widow?
17: Yeah.
15: Yeah.
16: Okay, so apparently very loosely based on that, but it's kind of current times. It's got a lot of trafficking of people, a lot of revenge for that trafficking.
15: Okay.
16: It's got guest stars in it, like Campbell Scott is in that, a couple other people, and then Emmy Rossum.
15: She's
16: the main star in it, and she is wonderful. And that's what I loved about the show. I didn't know a ton of the actors, but every single one, I was like, God, you are really good. It was really, really good. It's about eight episodes long. I binged the whole thing in about 3 days.
15: Okay, that's Furious.
16: To stream it, it's dark. It's not family friendly. It is a crime mystery, kind of, super, super dark, but very, very good.
15: Okay. And Whip?
18: This is a two-piece documentary about the life and career of Steve Martin. It's from 2024, so pretty much, current.
15: Yeah.
18: It's called Steve, parentheses, Martin, a documentary in two pieces. There must be a reason it's written that way. The two parts are pretty distinct. The first one is kind of his life and his career and all the stuff he's done up till that point. And then the second part is kind of his life as of now and all the stuff he's still doing. But it really goes into great detail about how he got his start at Disneyland as a literal child selling newspapers before he worked his way into the magic shop.
15: Yeah.
18: And he said he got to do tricks all day long. That's how he got good. They go cool into all that. The whole thing. His father wasn't very nice to him, but he had a really idyllic childhood otherwise, and seems like a wonderful guy, but a lot of people who know him don't even really know him that well.
15: Really?
18: Anyway, yeah, it's fascinating, though, from start to finish, and it's on Apple TV. It's Steve Martin, a documentary in two pieces.
15: That's your Stream It or Skip It. To recap, we got Apex on Netflix. Action. Taron Egerton, who, Nikki, we just got a check.
16: Kingsman. He's the Kingsman.
15: He's the Kingsman guy.
16: That's what
15: yeah,
16: he is.
15: That's
16: yes,
15: what he is.
16: Yes,
15: yeah,
16: yes.
15: He's the Kingsman.
16: He is hot. You are right. Thank you, 847. I love him.
15: 847 texted, Nikki, look him up. He's hot.
16: Yeah, he's the Kingsman guy. I love
15: him.
16: Yeah,
15: he is. Yeah, he's great. So he's in Apex. Then you got Furious on Hulu. Emmy Rossum full on. Stream It from Nikki and Steve Parenthetical Martin. The documentary, what's that on?
18: In two pieces on Apple TV.
15: There you go. And that's a stream as well.
16: And 815 said, you guys, we have to watch The Gentlemen. I'm already claiming that for next week.
15: Yeah.
16: I'm just watching it piece by piece. That's the one I'm waiting to come up with my husband because we both love it so much.
15: I watched the movie and you watched the show. So I'll do the movie next week and you do the show.
16: That's right.
15: And then we'll hang Whip out to dry. That'll be great.
16: Then you watch something else from Guy Ritchie.
18: I'll watch The Officer.
16: Yeah.
18: You guys watch The Gentleman. I watch The Officer.
15: Oh, that's clever.
18: This
15: guy knows what he's doing.
16: That's another feel-good movie.
15: Watch out.
18: Go way back.
15: Kid Laroi and Bieber now. It's The Morning Mix.

0: Good morning. It's Chris, Nikki, and Whip in the morning on the Mix.
1: 68 degrees today, high around 80.
0: Massive, massive Harry Styles news this morning. We had breaking news at 7 a.m. Nikki went like this. Ow! Literally. You were with us at 7 a.m. You got to hear that.
1: Well, it started last night because Harry Styles put out a statement basically saying that when he put this tour together, you know, he knew it was only going to be Madison Square Garden.
0: Right.
1: That was like the only U.S. city.
0: And he's doing 30-some-odd nights.
1: A bunch of nights. Yep. Ends October 30. Ends on Halloween, actually. And then he said he's going to be adding 2027 dates, but didn't announce any cities or about how long or
0: right.
1: any of that.
0: And you went and saw him. You and your friend Allison traveled to New York to see him because you love him so much. You bought tickets. You bought a flight. You did the whole thing.
1: Yes. It was so good. It was
0: crazy.
1: So worth it. Like it sounds so silly, but like the vibe is just so good. Everybody is so nice to each other. Everybody's like dancing and complimenting each other. And like you hold each other's place in line to get drinks. This is in New York, you guys.
0: Crazy. They were kissing. Yeah. She said they were kissing.
2: I don't blame them.
0: It happened.
2: Yeah.
0: Well, Harry announced at 7 a.m. this morning, breaking news, May 28th, May 29th, Harry Styles at Soldier Field.
1: Yeah.
0: How exciting is that?
1: Oh, my gosh. It's going to be great.
0: Wow. Hopefully by then we'll also be talking about a Super Bowl banner, but
2: I think
0: it's neither here nor there.
1: Mm-hmm. And we're lucky because we said it's only about six cities, six U.S. cities.
0: Yeah.
1: I mean, he goes elsewhere,
0: cities, right.
1: But U.S. cities, that's it. General sale begins Wednesday, September 16th at your 9 a.m. your local time. So it'll be 9 for us.
0: So get ready. We'll have all the details as they unfold. But Harry Styles, two nights at Soldier Field, May 28th and May 29th. And I wanted to surprise Nikki with this, but in her I gotta have it, gotta need it, Harry, touch me, Harry way, she figured out that we were gonna do this. This is brand new Harry. This is off the current album. This is fresh. You've heard this in the Mix New Music Club, and now you're hearing it on the Morning Mix. Harry Styles, two nights at Soldier Field, May 28th, May 29th, 2027. This is American Girls, Harry Styles, on the Morning Mix.

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1: There he is. The man, Harry Styles. Ooh, that was nice. I love that. Off the new album.
2: Gotta wait till May, unfortunately, right. But we're just pumped. He's going to be here. So, yeah, Soldier Field in May, one of the few cities to get it. We're pretty excited. And tickets will go on sale, like I said, Wednesday. What did I say here? We've got so many, papers and pictures.
1: And a lot of them are just pictures of Harry.
3: Yeah, right.
1: And all manner of short shorts.
2: At 9 a.m., he'll be here on May 28th and 29th at Soldier Field.
1: Also, I'm going to say this. Nobody else is saying this. And so I don't want anybody to get heat, but I'll take it. He's only doing two nights at the moment at Soldier Field, and he doesn't have anything after that last night until July. So this man is saying, me, could see him adding a few more.
2: Absolutely.
1: Why not? Yep. Never know. So, Harry Styles at Soldier Field. Let's go.
2: Dance No More. Right. Listening yet. I mean, that's so many good songs.
1: We're the Midwest anchor for this. Yeah. So if you're coming from Indiana, Wisconsin, Iowa, Ohio, like, you're coming here, baby.
2: And he kind of insinuated in the letter that, like, he might take a big break, that he said. And then I will say, like, the final shows are at Wembley, where it all started. So I feel like it might be one of those, like, Adele situations.
1: Right. Well, where you wouldn't mind helping you with that big break if you get my drift, my man. I don't
2: Whatever. Yeah,
1: Zoe or Joel won't care.
3: No.
1: Joel will be like, take her. Gee, please. Yeah. Oh, my goodness. Well, Harry Styles, we're psyched. We're looking forward to that. May 28th, May 29th for now. Unless he adds more dates. Which, if that happens, we'll be all over that. No sweat. We got Olivia Dean now on The Morning Mix.

0: Good morning. It's Chris, Nikki, and Whip in the morning on The Mix.
1: 80 is the high today. It's currently around 68 degrees. It's going to be a nice day tomorrow. Same kind of thing.
0: It's going to be a decent day. A decent day. A decent day. A decent day. As we learned earlier this morning. Oh, my goodness. If you missed any of the fun today, you got to catch up with our Morning Mix podcast. 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Okay?
1: Yeah, we just got a very cool text, 708. They're on a Southwest Airlines flight to Charlotte. They're going to the Bears game Sunday, and so many people on the plane are wearing Bears stuff.
0: Let's go.
1: Listen, they even did a Go Bears before they took off.
0: Come on. How cool is that?
2: Yeah. It's great.
0: 708, shout out for listening on that free Mix app. Probably waiting to hear their name to get their paycheck doubled.
1: That's right.
0: That might pay for that trip. Not a thing to sneeze at.
1: And a reminder, since we're talking football, the game is on Netflix today.
2: Tonight. Yeah. Rams and 49ers in Melbourne.
0: All right.
1: Of course.
2: Yeah.
0: Shout out to Ram Man.
2: Yeah.
0: All right. Not bad.
2: I like him.
0: He's a good guy.
2: Good masters of the universe. Deep cut right there.
0: Yeah. Hey, maybe that'll be on Stream It or Skip It next week. All right. Enjoy the rest of your Thursday. Jenny V is in here in 10 minutes. 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
1: Yes, my name is Paul Sorensen. 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

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And the big news this morning was Harry Styles announcing he has two Chicago Stadium shows in 2027. He's coming to Soldier Field, two dates next May. 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
20: Chicago weather on the mix.
6: Partly sunny today, a high near 76. And then tonight staying mostly clear with a low around 64. Tomorrow, sunny, a high near 76. Right now it's 74 in Chicago at the mix.
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congrats to Kevin in Oak Forest and Paul from Spring Grove earlier this hour, who got their paychecks doubled today from Variety. Today's Variety 101.9 The Mix. 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
4: 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Chicago weather on the mix.
5: Partly sunny today, a high near 76, low around 64 tonight and staying mostly clear. And then tomorrow, sunshine, a high near 76. Right now it's 74 in Chicago at the mix.
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0: Chicago weather on the mix.
2: Partly sunny this afternoon, a high near 76. And then tonight, staying mostly clear with a low around 64. Tomorrow, sunshine, a high near 76. Right now with 75 in Chicago at the mix.
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paycheck all day today. 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

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And Apple did unveil this new foldable iPhone yesterday, which has a 7.6-inch screen. That's 50% larger than the last.

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5: Partly sunny the rest of the afternoon, a high near 76. And then tonight, mostly clear with a low around 64. Tomorrow, sunshine, a high near 76. Right now, it's 75 in Chicago at the mix.
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Otherwise, don't go anywhere, because in 5 minutes, I've got your hookup for a 4-pack of passes to Big Air Trampoline and Adventure Park opening in Bolingbrook this month.

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0: 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Who's this?
1: This is Linda.
0: Hey, Linda. Where are you calling from?
1: I'm calling from Woodridge.
0: Awesome. Well, you just won 4 passes to Big Air Trampoline and Adventure Park in Bolingbrook.
1: No way. My kids are going to be so excited. They're 11 and 12, and they love going to those places. That'd be awesome. Thank you.
0: This will tire them right out.
1: Exactly.
0: And I'll have another 4-pack of passes tomorrow at 12:25 during the Nooner.

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5: 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Chicago weather on the mix.
6: Partly sunny the rest of the afternoon, staying around this temperature of 76. And then tonight, mostly clear with a low around 64. Tomorrow, sunshine, a high near 76. And again, right now it's 76 in Chicago at the mix.
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17: Chicago weather on the mix.
18: Partly sunny the rest of the afternoon, a high near 76. And then tonight, mostly clear with a low around 64. Tomorrow, sunshine, a high near 76. Right now, it's 75 in Chicago at the mix.
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0: 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Chicago weather on the mix.
19: Partly sunny the rest of the afternoon, staying around this temperature. And then tonight, mostly clear with a low around 64. Tomorrow, sunshine, a high near 76. Right now, it's 75 in Chicago at the mix.
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We might need some teamwork right now. 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I'm looking for Nichelle with an N, Dempster from Montgomery. I want to double your paycheck. 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Again, Nichelle Dempster from Montgomery. Call me back. All this money for you. Just when

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19: Chicago weather on the mix.
1: And probably sunny this afternoon, a high near 75. Tonight going to be mostly clear, low around 64. Tomorrow, another sunny afternoon, a high near 76. And it's currently 75 in Chicago at the mix.
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Some good news for your furry little friend. It's today's Variety 101.9 The Mix. It looks like the Girl Scouts of the USA, they unveiled their first ever cookie for dogs. They're called Patch Pals.

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0: 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And if you didn't know, we double paychecks every Tuesday and Thursday. 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
1: There we go. 3 o'clock. 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

0: 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Hi, who is this?
1: 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I was just curious who you called for the 3 o'clock hour.
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1: For Thursday, September 10th. Now, were you also sweating the fact that initially Harry Styles did not have any Chicago dates? Just about 300 in New York City. Well, you're in luck. Styles is returning. Now, Harry is adding 12 new cities, including Chicago. That's going down May 28th and 29th at Soldier Field. And general on sale begins September 16th at 9 a.m. So set an alarm. Set multiple alarms. Now, are you on Instagram right now? Keep in mind, there's a new feature, and this is from the head of Instagram, Adam Mosseri.
2: You can now add any photo or video that you're tagged to your profile grid.
1: So essentially, any photo that you're tagged in, you can now add to your grid and kind of improve how you want your profile to look. So I have some homework to do tonight. In the meantime, though, we are back doubling paychecks today. Money. And one of our local winners from today is Trisha. What does she plan to do?
3: Hey, it's Trisha from Bolingbrook. I just got my paycheck doubled with McCabe on the mix. Plan a great date night for me and my husband.
1: It's going to be a good date night. Start thinking about what you're going to do. I'll announce our next name for Double Your Paycheck at 4. M-O-N-E-Y. My name is McCabe. Those are today's three big things. Your mixed traffic is next.
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4: Southbound Tri-State's looking heavy from Irving Park to Ogden. Kennedy out to O'Hare about 45 minutes, but it is an hour in now with heavy delays starting at Cumberland. Outbound Eisenhower just shy of an hour and just over an hour heading in. Heavy from York to the Tri-State and Wolf to Harlem. I'm Deb Snyder, and that's your latest total traffic.
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1: Okay, minutes away from doubling another paycheck. But first, partly sunny this afternoon.

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0: 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And who is this?
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0: Our 4 o'clock name was Mary Babylonia from Chicago, and she did call back. 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
0: 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I want to make sure.
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0: 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Let's make it happen. We're back at it on Tuesday, all right?
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2: In on the Edens at 42 minutes from Lake Cook, you're heavy Dundee to Old Orchard. They just cleared a stall out of traffic, but then packed from Pratt to the junction after that. It's an hour each way on the Kennedy. The Ike's out at an hour, in at an hour and 15. Really solid between Wolf and Harlem. I'm Deb Snyder, and that's your latest total traffic.
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28: All right, if you're headed out tonight, going to be mostly clear, a low around 64. Tomorrow, sunny, high near 76. Tomorrow night, clear conditions, a low around 66. And it's currently 74 in Chicago at the mix.
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0: You're inside the 430 commercial-free ride on today's Variety 101.9 The Mix. And did you see this? The New York Post says that there is a $38 sandwich. It has become the biggest star of the U.S. Open tennis tournament. It's a French dip sandwich that comes with prime rib, onions, aioli, and provolone. Again, $38. Would you pay that?
1: No!

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1: Me not working hard. Yeah, right, picture that with a Kodak. Or better yet, go to Times Square, take a picture of me with a Kodak. Took my life from negative to positive, I just want y'all to know that. 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Pick

0: 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It's today's Variety 101.9 The Mix. We have Kevin in Oak Forest, Rochelle from Homewood, Nichelle from Montgomery, Mary in Chicago, just to name a few. All got their paychecks doubled, all local winners, and we are back at it on Tuesday.
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And you have your fantasy team all picked out, good to go. Tonight, football is back. Niners taking on the Rams. And the Bears are back with their season opener on Sunday against the Panthers.

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2: We're looking at some heavy traffic on East 80 between Hobolt and Chicago Street, where a stalled semi blocks a right lane there in Will County, and then packed again around Kedzie to the Tri-State Tollway. Kennedy out 55 minutes to O'Hare. There's a crash at Foster in the left lane, and you're out on the Eisenhower at an hour 10. I'm Deb Snyder, and that's your latest total traffic.
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20: Chicago weather on the mix.
21: And tonight looking mostly clear, a low around 64. Tomorrow that sunshine returns, a high near 76 for your Friday. Tomorrow night, clear conditions as well, low around 66. And it's currently 75 in Chicago at the mix.
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And I've heard of hot yoga, puppy yoga, goat yoga. Well, now there's kangaroo yoga. Yeah, it's a 45-minute class with free-roaming kangaroos. There's also a meet and greet, but you'll have to make a trip to Wheat Ridge, Colorado if you want to hang with the kangaroos.

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It's McCabe and another great day doubling paychecks. A big congratulations to Paul from Spring Grove. We have Kevin in Oak Forest, Nichelle from Montgomery, also Trisha in Bolingbrook, Mary in Chicago. All local winners. I mean, start thinking about maybe a cruise you want to go on or some home renovations. Get a start on that Christmas shopping. We're back at it on Tuesday, doubling paychecks. 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
3: Still looking at an accident on northbound 355's exit ramp to the Reagan in the left lane. Heavy traffic from Ogden. Inbound Eden's 50 minutes from Lake Cook. You're packed starting at 2E. The outbound side has an accident in the left lane at Skokie. Kennedy out 55 coming in an hour 2. Outbound Ike's an hour 12. You're heavy all the way out to the Reagan. I'm Deb Snyder, and that's your latest total traffic.
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5: And your Thursday night, mostly clear, a low around 64. Tomorrow's going to be a sunny Friday afternoon, a high near 76. Tomorrow night, clear conditions, a low around 66. And it's currently 75 in Chicago at the mix.
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1: 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All right, only going to play the song once. Here we go. Volume up. Okay, your hint is, or hints are, she performed at the Illinois State Farm Fair, and her album is called Dandelion. All right, 312-233-1019. 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
1: And I have Charlotte in Bolingbrook. How is your Thursday night? What are you getting into?
2: Just walking dogs because that's my job, and then have a low-key night, I think.
1: Well, there's nothing wrong with that. Say hi to the little dogs for me. Now, how well do you know your mix music?
2: Pretty well.
1: Ooh, I love the confidence. All right, here we go. I'm looking for song title and artist. Name it in a note.
2: Is it Choosing Texas by Ella Langley?
1: Yes, it is. You do know your mixed music. And now you're going to go enjoy Cafe Baba Reba, a Let Us Entertain You restaurant. $50 gift certificate going to you. 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
2: Awesome. 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
1: Your happy place doesn't have to be far away. It could be a few quiet minutes, your favorite spot on the couch, and a Hershey's chocolate bar. 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Pick up Hershey's on your next stop. Hershey's, it's your happy place.
9: Chicago weather on the mix.
12: And tonight going to be mostly clear, low around 64. Tomorrow, a sunny Friday afternoon, a high near 76. Tomorrow night, clear conditions, low around 66. And it's currently 72 in Chicago at the mix.
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Latest from Ariana Grande, Hate That I Made You Love Me on today's Variety 101.9 The Mix. And we love doubling paychecks around here. Again, congrats to Nichelle from Montgomery today, Trisha in Bolingbrook, Mary in Chicago. Those are just a few local winners, and we're back at it on Tuesday. So sign up tonight on the free Mix app or WTMX.com. My name is McCabe. I am taking off. Thanks for being here this afternoon.

0: 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Coming up next. 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
1: So the Donahoes invited us to dinner.
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